0: It's Nightly with Jade and Tyler, and I'm not going to lie, my eyeballs popped out of my head when I saw some of the college football scores this past weekend. We're definitely back in that season, but tonight is a special night for Tyler. 'Twas the night before the NFL season kicked off.
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3: U.S.
0: we checked.
3: Quietly the Internet agrees. Official financial report for 2025. It appears by its own numbers, the U.S. government seems insolvent. It's reported that the Treasury shows about $6 trillion in assets and over $47 trillion in liabilities. Add it all up, and it looks like the U.S. owes more than $130 trillion it doesn't have. 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

0: Finally, Central Indiana, a break from the heat. 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
2: 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Hate That I Made You Love Me. 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

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And tomorrow, we celebrate boy bands. Woo! That's right, our all boy band, all the time show. And plus, we've got free tickets to see the Jonas Brothers tomorrow.

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And tomorrow, we celebrate boy bands. Woo! That's right, our all boy band, all the time show. 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

0: I want to talk a couple of college games. Number one, there was a Florida State game, SMU at Florida State. That happened yesterday, and there was a power outage. Did you hear anything about that?
1: No, I didn't.
0: So, Doak Campbell Stadium in Tallahassee, Florida, the power went out at about 7:30 p.m., just about when the game was scheduled to play. And then it went back
1: on. Or, like, what happened?
0: They jokingly said they didn't pay their power bill, but but it was hilarious because these college fans out there, you know, they've got their phones out, they've turned their light on, trying to light up the stadium. But anyway, it got going. It finally got some power to it, but still the some things weren't running. So like the scoreboard and different things.
1: Yeah.
0: Like some of the technology wasn't there. So it was really weird.
1: Hilarious. That's funny.
0: Yeah.
2: That happens sometimes.
0: And then
2: just a Florida brownout?
0: Yeah.
2: Too much power?
0: Weird, huh?
2: Too hot?
0: And then there was a game we were talking about it off the air. The Michigan game.
1: Yeah.
0: Was it a Michigan miracle or a major upset robbery? I've got the audio here.
3: 9 seconds remaining. Deep drop. Underwood. 5 seconds left. Underwood's going to toss it towards the end zone. Into the crowd. And out of bounds. Time expires. It's the attack from the MAC. Western Michigan sends shockwaves across the college football world. And pulls off the week one stunner. They take down the Wolverines 12-7.
4: The previous play is under further review. After review, there's 1 second remaining in the game. Third down.
3: Deep drop. Going to unload it towards the end zone. Into the crowd. It is caught. J.J. Buchanan. Touchdown. A miracle at Michigan Stadium.
2: Yeah, that guy changed his tone really fast. He just wanted an exciting call. And he kind of sent shockwaves through the entire college football universe.
1: So this was Western versus Michigan,
0: and
1: right?
0: I was in Michigan when this was all going down. Everybody was talking about it.
1: My brother went to Western for a hot minute. I mean, it's a smaller school for sure. So it's
5: for them to beat Michigan is a huge deal.
0: Yeah.
5: So they thought they had it won, and then they found the official said there was an extra second, which everyone is saying there was no extra second.
1: That is bizarre.
0: It was messed up.
5: Very weird. And then they came back and won.
0: I mean, Michigan's, you know, all the Michigan fans loved it, but they even Michigan people are like, that's not right.
1: No.
0: That was not right. I was in a pool. Up in Michigan at the campgrounds we were staying at, and he's a retired referee, so he was going on and on about it.
1: And he was saying that's not
0: right. He's like, man, we'll take the win, but that is not right.
1: No.
0: That was a bad, wrong call.
1: I don't know.
0: Crazy, right?
1: Yeah.
2: They reviewed it. There must have been some panel of people who made that decision that there's a second left on the clock.
5: Yeah, the people that were getting paid by Michigan.
2: I guess it's good to be the king.
1: Oh, man.
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1: Are you ready for the feud?
2: The feud!
1: It's a feud!
2: The feud.
1: Good answer! All right, here we go. Let's get our contestant on the phone. Contestant number one for Smiley Feud is Jamie. Jamie, tell me a little bit about yourself.
3: I'm Smiley Listener 423.
1: Whoa! She's got a listener number. That means you've been listening for a long time.
3: Really long.
1: Kids have grown up.
2: Yeah.
4: Yeah.
2: And they say, I used to listen to you when I was growing up.
1: In elementary school.
2: Grown up.
1: Right. All right, Jamie. Been a long time listener. And Megan, contestant number two.
2: Woo-hoo! Which Megan?
1: Is it Megan from September?
3: No.
1: Okay. Aww. And tell me a little bit about yourself.
3: I do not know what my Smiley number is.
1: Okay. All right. But you've been listening for a long time.
3: Oh, well, yeah.
1: How much money do you think is in your purse right now?
2: Ooh.
3: Some change.
1: Just change? No dollars? No bills?
3: Nope.
1: What do you think of men that have a
5: purse?
2: What, money clip?
1: Money clip. Because I bought into the money clip thing, and then I was like, I just can't do it. I don't feel comfortable with it. I feel like I'm going to drop cards out of it. You know, how do you feel about that? Do you know anybody that has a money clip?
3: My grandpa.
1: And then I feel, I think they're in again.
2: My grandpa
4: has one.
1: Are they not in then?
2: Who told you they were in?
1: Facebook.
5: One of those Facebook ads.
1: Yeah,
5: you saw,
1: like, I bought money into that. Yes. Yeah. I thought it was cool.
6: At least you didn't say MySpace.
1: They use it's bullet steel. I mean, it was really cool looking, and I saw a lot of people that liked them. So I bought into it, but then I just... And then you don't feel like you're showing off having all your money
6: there.
1: You're
6: not really talking about a money clip, though. Are you talking about those really thin kind of credit card wallets?
1: Yeah, well, no. It's a clip. It's got a clip to put dollars in there. And then no change, obviously. And then what do you do with your change? Now you got a pocket full of change.
5: Leave it on the ground for the peasants.
2: But you put your change in a wallet?
1: Oh, that's true. I guess. You're right. Good point. All right, let's play the feud. You guys ready?
2: Yeah,
1: let's do it. All right, let's give it now to producer Will. He's gathered all the surveys, and we're ready to play.
5: All right,
1: topic
5: here we
1: is
5: go.
1: Boy bands, by the way.
2: All right,
1: and one of
5: boy
1: these
5: boy band guys,
1: one of
5: boy
1: these
5: boy band guys,
1: either Jamie or Megan will win tickets to see Niall from One Direction.
2: Are there boy band girls, Will?
1: Yes. Oh,
2: in boy bands?
1: I see.
5: Oh, yeah. No, I mean the topic is the guys who are in boy bands. Just not boy bands.
2: And it's the individual,
5: the actual how the guys behave.
1: I get it.
5: If you are a boy band guy,
1: I like your questions all the time.
5: Thank you. You got to be a real jerk about it.
1: Did you think through that question?
5: Of all the people,
2: he said boy band guys, and I was like, as opposed to boy band girls.
1: But just let it slide. Listen, he messed up.
5: I get where you misunderstood the logic, but that was not the point.
1: Poor guy. He's just trying to get by.
6: Just do what Will does when you mess up, and just let it slide. Don't point it out.
2: Oh, you're right.
6: Don't make fun of it. Don't make a joke of it.
5: Very gracious with
1: men. Men should always be the best. So if we mess up, you always should say, great job, man.
5: Yes.
2: Yeah. I'm sorry. I forgot my place as a woman.
6: I'll go back to
2: being quiet and encouraging and laughing at all your jokes.
7: Bad answer.
1: Finally.
2: Okay. Oh, man. You're all so smart.
5: Now you get it.
2: Nice.
5: I mean, it took us forever for you to get your job, your role.
2: I'm a hole.
5: You're a hole role.
1: Yeah. Your role is a hoe.
5: We did not mean that either.
1: Your hoe role. I like that.
5: Didn't Trailer Park Benjamin slip on a hoe roll?
1: Susie Q, actually.
5: That's a whole different rhyme. Okay. Jamie, the theme today is boy band guys or the gentleman in boy bands, if it was confusing. And your first question.
1: I gotta pee. How long will this game take?
5: It's going to take at least 2 hours.
1: Oh, God. Okay. All right.
5: We will take 1 5-minute break in between where you can go.
1: Okay.
5: Your first question, Jamie, we surveyed the entire Smiley Morning Show, and we asked them, in boy band songs, this word is probably used the most. In boy band songs, the dudes use this word the most.
3: Baby.
5: Oh,
2: baby.
1: That's a good answer.
5: Is it up there? Survey says it's up there. It's not the number one answer on the board, but it's worth 2 points. Well done, Jamie.
1: 2 points for Jamie. All right.
5: Let's go over to Megan. Megan, same question. In boy band songs, this word is probably used the most. The dudes use this the most.
3: Love.
5: Good answer.
6: Good answer.
5: It's the number one answer on the board. 3 points. 3 points.
1: 3 points for that.
5: That's right. The only remaining answer, there were only three, was girl.
1: Girl.
5: The other answer.

0: People think
1: girl,
0: you should play this.
1: Relax.
2: Let's go. Okay.
0: Let's go. People think you should play that song during relations, but I don't like it because
2: you concentrate too much on it. It's like, I love that song.
0: Well, it's having relations. The song's all about I will do this, but it should be a song.
2: Oh, it's past
0: I'm making
2: tense.
0: Love
2: oh, okay.
0: to
2: oh, yeah.
0: you.
3: I'm doing. Yeah.
2: I am doing love to you.
0: It's not as great as you thought it would be.
2: Oh, no, that's
0: but
2: more.
0: It's the best I can do.
2: Yeah. I'm sorry for you.
0: I'm sweating now. Okay, here we
2: you
0: go.
2: You get sweaty during love?
0: Oh, yeah.
2: Okay.
3: No.
0: Big time. Yeah. That's why I have to sit on a pile of towels and be on the bottom.
2: Oh, man, that is too much. Wow, yeah. Too much for radio.
0: Man, Smiley Feud gets rowdy sometimes, doesn't it?
2: It does.
0: All right, let's go over to Megan. Megan. We serve the entire Smiley Morning Show. We asked them, how many towels do you think Will needs during lovemaking? we asked them, boy band guys always wear this accessory at all times that normal people wouldn't. They always wear this accessory all the time that normal people wouldn't.
4: A necklace?
0: A necklace?
1: Good answer. Good answer.
0: A necklace, I guess. Is it up there? It's the number one answer on the board.
1: Yeah. What?
0: It was answered a few different ways. That's worth 3 points again. Gold chain, ropey, gold necklace with crucifix, and necklace. Those were the three ways it was answered. But, Jamie, we still have points on the board. Jamie, we asked, boy band guys always wear this accessory at all times that normal people wouldn't.
4: Sunglasses.
2: Sunglasses. Good answer.
0: I'm going to give it to her.
2: Yes!
0: It's the number two answer on the board.
2: Yes!
0: Yes! The answer was actually goggles.
2: Goggles? That's weird.
3: When in the 90s, all the boy bands would wear a pair of goggles on their
2: really?
3: Head.
2: Really?
3: Yeah.
2: I don't remember that. So we are tied now. Five and five.
3: No, Julie's doing it. Julie, you're a woman. Do not correct me.
2: Yeah, don't correct
3: me. Yeah. You're beautiful and right all
5: Thank
3: the time.
5: You. Yeah, no, boys Jamie suck. Has 3 points and Megan has 6 points.
2: Wow. Oh, I'm off on my threes and twos.
3: Girls can do math.
0: 4 and 6.
3: Here are your boy band goggles.
2: Oh, I see them,
0: Wow.
3: Yeah, they all wore the goggles on their heads.
2: Wow, that's hot as hell.
0: Yep.
2: So what is the score again? Just for me over
5: Jamie
2: here. Jamie has four.
5: And Megan has six.
2: Okay, do you agree with that, Jamie and Megan?
4: Yep, sure.
0: And the rest of the answers were matching outfits, jean jacket, and hairspray on that question. Let's go back over to Bad
2: but
0: Jamie.
2: But they don't take in consider, you know, hairspray is old reference to 80s. What about current? I mean, there's
0: gel.
1: Still hairspray.
0: It would be gel or product or mousse.
2: You think so? Okay, all right. Yeah, that's true. Okay. Huh? Don't correct me, Will. You know your place.
0: I know. I only look like I don't have a lady part.
2: Oh,
0: Jamie, we surveyed the entire Smiley Morning Show. We asked them if a boy band guy has facial hair, he definitely has one of these. If a boy band guy has facial hair, he definitely has one of these.
4: Trimmer.
2: A trimmer. Is it? Well,
0: Right. That's not a bad answer. The
1: good
0: question
1: answer.
0: Was asked
1: right.
0: in a weird way.
2: Yeah.
0: I will say that one may not have been thought through all the way.
2: I thought you did a great job, and keep on doing it.
0: Trimmer. Is trimmer up there? Let's see.
2: Oh, no trimmer. No
0: okay.
2: Trimmer.
0: Let's go over to Megan. Megan, let's see if we can get a point out of this. If a boy band guy has facial hair, he definitely has one of these.
4: A goatee.
0: Oh. A goatee?
1: Good
0: is it
1: good
0: up there?
1: Answer.
0: Yeah.
1: Gets bigger. Good answer.
0: Is it up there?
2: It
0: is up there.
2: Yes.
0: 1 point.
2: Yes. So that 1 point went to
5: Megan.
2: Megan.
0: Yeah, that's right. Megan's good with the points. The number one answer on the board was pencil thin chin strap beard. And that was answered the same way all three times. Eerily enough. The rest of the answers on the board included ponytail, a 401k.
1: Yeah. Well, because they're older, maybe. Then, like, they're not like 15. Like the rest of the band, they're like 40, and maybe they know about financial security.
0: They grew up an old man beard, and now they have a 401k.
1: Yeah, that's what I was thinking.
0: I understood the answer, but I didn't quite get why that was up there.
2: And that was yours,
0: Carter. The final answer was Harry Bush.
2: Oh,
3: what?
2: Boy. That's disgusting.
0: The logic was if they have a big facial hair, they
2: maybe
0: probably
2: they
0: have
2: a big
0: lap hair.
2: Okay.
1: Right, one star Yelp review.
2: So we have, 7 points for Megan?
5: Yes.
0: Bringing the room
5: and
0: to
5: four
0: a
5: for Jamie.
0: A
2: and four
0: silence.
2: For Jamie. Is that right? All right.
0: All right, let's go back over to Megan to start. Megan, if you hooked up with this One Direction guy, Your friends wouldn't be that impressed. If you hooked up with this One Direction guy, your friends would not be that impressed.
4: Louis.
1: Answer. It's Louis. Good answer.
2: Louis Tomlinson.
0: You know what's funny about Louis. That?
2: Yeah.
0: Is that it's up there.
1: Oh! Whoa! What?
0: Louis is up there.
2: Wow.
0: For a point.
2: Louis.
0: Somebody
2: Tomlinson.
0: Did say Louis.
5: What? Was that what somebody, Julia Moffat?
0: Yes.
3: Okay. No, I switched it out. I text you.
2: Okay.
0: Yeah,
2: okay.
0: I put that down too, but I didn't understand why you.
1: Oh, that was me. That spelling was mine. That's how you spell it, right?
0: Julia Moffat also answered Lewis. John yeah. for some
5: yeah.
0: reason.
5: Yeah, it just depends.
2: John,
3: because
2: well,
3: I figured if ultimate... I told my friends I directed or hooked up with One Direction John, they wouldn't be that impressed because he's not in One Direction.
0: Yeah, there's no One Direction.
3: So I got.
2: But
3: I
2: if you said John, I would say John McCartney. Or wait, is it John McCartney? No. For the
5: what?
2: Beatles, the boy, ultimate
5: Lennon?
2: Boy band?
0: John Lennon. And he's dead.
2: John Lennon.
5: But way hard to have relations with.
2: But back in the day, though. When Julia was alive.
3: I wasn't alive then, but that's really sweet of you.
2: Don't correct me.
5: All right,
0: you and John Lennon had to have like a couple years of crossover. It would have been weird for John Lennon.
2: I mean, he was in the Beatles, right?
0: Yeah.
2: Ultimate boy band, right?
0: Then he got shot in the head, like in 1982.
2: That's the worst. Oh, he got a ski. I think he got a skiing accident.
5: No, Sonny Bono.
0: I think he committed suicide in his garage.
5: No, that was someone else.
0: Kurt Cobain.
2: The guy
5: John
2: from Boston.
5: Lennon was killed in 1980.
2: Oh.
5: So you were alive when he was
2: killed. Yeah, I was alive, and so was Julia Moffat. So
3: right, but I wasn't making out with him.
1: But
3: so.
1: No.
3: And they weren't a band then.
1: No.
0: Well, I mean, Julia, you would have been 20 years old at that time, right?
5: Oh,
3: sure would have.
5: You're the worst.
2: Please don't correct him. He is a man.
3: That's true. And I'm a woman. I understand my place.
2: Good. Good. Now get in the kitchen.
0: Okay, so Megan got a point for Louis.
3: Louis. Which was not me.
2: Louis.
3: It was Carter. Right?
1: I spelled it Lewis. I did spell it Lewis.
2: Yeah. Charlotte Staples Lewis.
1: Yeah, it's from Lost. Yeah. Oh, I love that show. Can we play that today?
5: Jamie.
1: Lost in 30 seconds.
0: Let's go to Jamie. Jamie, if you hooked up with this One Direction guy, your friends wouldn't be that impressed.
2: I'm going to pee my pants.
4: Liam.
0: Is it Liam? Man, yeah, you know what?
1: Answer.
0: I
1: good
0: thought he
1: answer.
0: Was cool as hell, yeah. But guess what?
1: Good answer.
0: He's up on the board. Yeah. 2 points.
2: Right. Wow.
0: All right, so there was no number one answer on the board. It was a tie between Niall and Liam. And then somebody, for some reason, answered Ricky Martin from Menudo in 1988.
2: Ricky Martin was in Menudo in 1988.
0: Yeah, but he was never in One Direction.
1: We don't know that.
3: But where are you going with this question is what I don't get.
2: I don't think I read the question.
0: I feel
2: right.
0: like
2: I
0: there
2: think,
0: were five I, answers I'm
2: answering
0: you could have
2: for
0: given.
2: What I would like the question to have been.
1: Which
5: don't correct him, Will.
0: You know what? I would have given her 10 points in the win if she would have guessed Ricky Martin from Menudo in 1980.
2: Menudo was a band, but it's been lots of different guys over the years,
0: like
2: including
0: who?
2: Ricky Martin back in 1984
0: Thank
2: to
0: you.
2: 88.
0: Fun fact, 89. Grandpa.
2: Why to Google it? But isn't that
3: You're
2: amazing?
3: You're only hurting your own bladder
2: Ricky
3: right now. Let's
2: Martin.
3: Get to the last question.
2: Ricky Martin was in the group Menudo back
0: okay,
2: in the day.
0: Okay, that's awesome.
2: Great
0: we're
2: story.
0: Gonna, we're going to get
2: Great
0: going.
2: Story.
0: Yes, very good.
2: Great story. Love it.
0: Let's get going over to Jamie for the final.
5: All right, the current score, Jamie has 6 and Megan has 8.
0: And I will tell you, Whoa. It is anyone's game right now.
1: Whoa!
5: Right.
0: It
5: Whoa.
0: Is anyone's game.
2: Wow.
5: What?
0: And we start with Jamie.
1: Yeah.
0: Jamie, after boy band guys lose their fame and their 15 minutes is up, this is what they can do for a living or a job.
4: Redoing houses.
2: Redoing houses.
1: Yes. Wow. Good answer. Yes.
2: That is
1: wow.
2: Good answer.
3: Or
2: ho- oh, what about
1: yes. Vanilla Ice too?
2: Vanilla Ice, but he wasn't in a boy band.
1: But he was.
3: But he was
1: one
3: of the genre.
5: He wasn't redoing houses. He was stealing copper out of houses.
0: Yes, he was.
5: Yes.
0: But for his show,
1: Vanilla Ice Project.
3: And in his defense, he said he thought because it was outside, it was up for grabs.
0: Right.
5: That's
0: and
5: not how that works. His show is still on the air.
2: One Direct, actually, Vanilla Ice was in Menudo back in the late 90s.
4: Yep.
2: Yeah. Yeah, thank you.
0: Holy cow, thank
2: yeah.
0: you.
2: Fun fact.
0: Fun fact, Grandpa, back again. Check it, break it, let's begin. Yeah. Here's a fact. on the floor.
6: Yep.
0: Okay, so let's see if that's up there. Contractor redoing houses. No,
2: not so much.
0: Oh, it was not up there, Jamie. Oh. So
5: that means Megan wins.
0: That means Megan wins by default.
2: But oh,
0: Megan,
2: my God.
0: Let's see if she can even get a point.
6: Okay.
0: Let's see if she can just crush Jamie.
2: Yeah.
0: All right.
4: Oh, that's not nice.
0: Boy band guys, after they stop being famous, they can do this for a living or a job.
4: Be like a TV show host.
0: Good answer.
1: Great answer.
0: This is why Megan's a champ, because it's the number one answer on the board. To round out that survey, we had open a restaurant, be a model, or always available as a backup talk show guest.
5: Yeah.
0: That's it. We have Megan as the big winner. Dave's going to play us out with a little menudo.
2: No. Well, I would like to, but instead, because we're talking about One Direction, we'll go into the break with One Direction. Congratulations. You got tickets.

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0: to listener Jim. He likes this K-pop band. I don't even know how to pronounce it, so I don't know. Or unless it's SM Town. I know how to pronounce that.
1: Yeah.
0: Oh, watching the video in the studio, it's wild.
1: Or are they SHINee?
0: Yeah, that's what I was thinking, SHINee.
1: And it's married to the music.
0: And that's the song.
1: Yeah. Okay.
0: I'm just trying to, I'm just looking at the YouTube video. It's our boy band explosion, guys. Woo! Boy bands all morning long. We've got Jonas Brothers tickets to give away. Niall Horan to give away, too. You know, he used to be in the One Direction band.
1: Of course.
0: Remember that guy. Time for the news. Top three things you need to know. Julia Moffat is here from Channel 13. Here comes story one.
2: This morning, police say a child is dead after being hit by a car on the southwest side of Indy. The incident happened around 9:40 last night on West Southport Road near Mann Road. Metro police were called there on a report of a person struck. The child died at the scene. The police confirmed that child was a girl, but no age was given.
0: Number two.
2: And this morning, police say after a high-speed chase on the west side, it shut down I-70 for a couple hours. We now know it was a multi-county chase that began in Plainfield before making its way to the interstate. Police say they tried to pull over a driver who was speeding for an active warrant. That driver never stopped leading officers on that chase. Officers say she got off near Holt Road exit there, and her tires were deflated. They were able to take her into custody.
0: Number three.
2: And the conflict in Iran has now cost each American household $770 in increased gas, and that's according to the research from Brown University. And it finds the conflict has led to you paying an extra $55 billion for gas, in $46 billion for diesel. That's a total of more than $100 billion.
0: Okay, thank you very much, Julia.
3: And now, Sucky Sports Report. You suck!
0: Okay, well, just looking this up. NFL season starts tonight. New England at Seattle. So here we go. Football is kicking in. Did check the score on the baseball game last night. Our Indianapolis Indians did lose to the Omaha Storm Chasers 6-1 for Dollar Menu Night. Back at it tonight at Victory Field, 6:35. And tonight it's Purr in the Park.
1: Oh,
0: take your cat.
1: Yeah.
0: Take your cat.
1: Somebody
0: $7.
1: Tell Nikki.
0: I know.
1: She Nikki's loves got a cat being now. Called a cat lady. It's her favorite thing.
0: I know.
1: I can only say this because she's not here punish me.
0: Let's see. Weather today. It's going to be hot and humid. High of about 92. Rain later tonight and into Thursday, tomorrow morning. So then it'll cool things down a little bit for tomorrow. 78 for a high. Then on Friday, sunny, less humid, high 81. And then on Saturday, high 87. Right now in Indy, it's 73.

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0: Football season is now tonight. What did I say? It's New England and Seattle. If you're into football, if you're into boy bands, you're in the right place. Smiley Morning Show. Boy band explosion starting right now. Let's go. Get your requests in right now. You got a song you want to hear? We got Jonas Brothers tickets to give away.

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0: See if you guys remember this one. The boy band Five.
2: Yeah!

0: Oh, yeah.
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2: That's five.
0: I like how she's not turning out the lights in this song fast enough. Yeah. This guy's like, it's about time we turn out the lights. Don't you think? Turn out the lights already.
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2: 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Hot and humid today. High of 92 today. And then we'll get
4: 92.
2: Up to 78 tomorrow. Tomorrow, it'll cool down a little bit because of this rain rolling in tonight through the overnight. So today, 92, 78 tomorrow, 81 on Friday with less humidity, which is nice. And then Saturday, high 87. And let's see, right now in Indianapolis, it is 71 degrees. Any traffic problems right now, Tony? Assuming everything's just fine. There's something that was going on in the middle of the night, like 2 o'clock in the morning. Everything backed up, but I'm pretty sure that's cleared up now. Plus, you're buying me some time to get something.
5: Actually, on the northwest side, 465 northbound between 79th and 86th Street, there is a crash.
2: Okay, all right. Again, in Indy, 71 right now. So, we were just talking about this off the air a little bit, so I might as well bring it to the on air. But Seven Brew Coffee fans turn out in droves for Labor Day squishy giveaway. Have you heard about this? That's the headline right there.
0: I just heard about
5: it. Nido. So
2: Nido.
5: It was, and they were calling it Brudo. And it was just for one day. And I think they were like Labor Day because it's not going to cause any, you know, traffic jams, except people lined up for these things. And I mean,
2: crazy, huh?
5: My stepdaughter was telling me one of her friends on the south went to a Southside location and was in line for over an hour and a half.
2: Damn.
5: Listen, people, it is a squishy toy, okay? Furthermore, if you stop acting this way, then it won't happen anymore. You don't have to wait in stupid lines and, you know, like, just stop.
2: Were they were free then, or is that why people wanted them?
5: Yeah.
0: That's the only reason people would line up.
2: Yeah, people want free.
5: People line up to pay thousands of dollars for tennis shoes. Like, it's not that different.
2: Yeah. Nido.
0: Huh. Nido. Squish toys. Yeah, these things are the dumb. I mean, I don't get it. My kids are into it.
2: Yeah.
0: These dumplings or whatever.
2: Yeah.
0: I mean, they should call them the dumblings because they just are, they're glue. They're just like basically rubber filled with glue.
2: Yeah. My son, Austin, whenever he gets something like that, he's trying to figure out how to get it open and get the liquid out of it. You know what I mean? He's
5: always trying to,
2: and then it gets in the carpet or whatever. Oh. It's awful.
0: But it's like Stretch Armstrong, except less creative.
2: I did that with one of those Stretch Armstrongs.
5: Yeah. Wait, what happened when you pulled it apart, though? Like, there was liquid?
2: Yeah, a lot of these things have like some goo in there, yeah.
5: In a Stretch Armstrong?
0: Yes. It's a terrible goo, too. My son, there was a trend for a minute called Goojitsus, which were like characters who were like Stretch Armstrong.
2: Yeah, yeah.
0: A gooey character, like, and they were big.
2: Yeah.
0: Like that.
5: To be fair, then goo was in the name. They did say goo. Yeah.
0: We knew the goo. We knew what was up with the goo, and he used it as a rope to pull. He had like a bike, and he was pulling a wagon with it. In our house.
2: Yeah,
0: and then exploded the Goojitsu.
2: Yeah.
0: A trail of slime, and this was not easy to clean up.
2: No,
0: this
2: that's
0: was
2: what
0: like
2: I'm saying.
0: You had to get like a power washer and a special dissolving agent.
2: Yeah.
5: I guess it says it's a mixture of boiled and gelled corn syrup sealed inside a latex rubber skin. So it's corn syrup, at least inside the Stretch Armstrong.
2: So I put it in my coffee.
5: Gross.
2: After,
0: We
5: Why
0: scoop it up and make a spread.
5: Why would you put corn syrup in your coffee?
2: Hi, Cassie. You're on the air.
6: Hey, good morning, guys.
5: Morning.
6: I heard you guys talking about the Seven Brew Brudo.
5: Yeah.
6: I went to the Avon location yesterday, and I was in line for an hour and a half just to buy two energy drinks and get a free squishy. I was honestly really frustrated, and when I got up to order, they were like, we might be out. I'm not sure. And I'm like, are you kidding me? I've already been in line for an hour.
5: Wait, so
1: you could have just left the line.
5: Why did you do this to yourself?
1: You're an adult human. Just go.
0: Yeah. Good question, Tony.
6: You know, you need joy in your life.
4: And the joy was waiting an hour.
0: Did that do it?
4: Potentially not get anything extra?
5: So you still had to buy something to get it.
6: Yes, you have to get two mediums or two larges to be able to get the free thing.
4: Oh, dang. Okay. You guys are suckers.
5: Yeah. Absolute suckers.
0: Now, where are your Brutos? Where are your Brutos now? And are they already filthy?
6: I only got one. It's at home right now. Oh, no, definitely not. I keep it in a little box to keep it clean. But the, Bruto inside of it, there's confetti, and it's a bunch of, coffee cups. And it's really cute. So it's a really good squish.
4: What will you do with it?
2: It's going to be worth money one day. Okay.
4: Okay.
6: So I love to get squishies and bring them in for, my kids as, sensory things.
5: Oh, okay. That's fair.
6: It's fun.
2: That's nice.
4: But the hour was worth it.
5: I don't think your kids would have known if it were a Brudo or just a regular Neato.
6: Yeah, definitely not.
0: But still, maybe it's part of the adventure is the hunt, right? The perseverance through the line.
4: I see a line in anything, and I'm like, no.
5: This is why I can't even go to Costco. I want to go to Costco. I see all these TikToks about how great Costco is and all the cool things you can get at Costco and ways to save money. And I'm like, I've tried three different times to go in there, and I'm like, I think, I'm going to do this. And I walk in, and I see that line, and I'm like, mm-mm. It's 11 o'clock on a Tuesday.
4: Here's a little trick. Self-checkout moves faster.
5: Right.
0: Is there something you would get for free that you really, really wanted that you'd wait in line for an hour or more for?
5: $1,000?
0: I could think of a couple of things, except I don't think a coffee shop would be legally allowed to give it away.
2: Okay, I got some traffic info for you. Julie's on the line. Hi, Julie.
7: Hi, it's 65 North, about 140. They said there's an accident. And all the way to 136, it was still backing up when I went that way.
5: Okay, so when you say 140, what does that mean?
7: That's the third Lebanon exit coming from Indy.
5: Third Lebanon exit.
2: Exit. Okay. All right.
5: So we're talking about near 32?
7: It's 32.
5: Okay.
2: Do you see that on your maps and charts over there, Tony?
5: Okay. I don't see any accidents reported, but I do see lots of backups.
2: That sucks.
7: Yep.
2: Okay, thank you very much.
7: All right, thank you.
5: Love you, bye.
2: You know how you talk about stuff and it shows up on your feed and social media. What are those things you get at Christmas? You open the little doors? What's that called?
4: The Advent calendars.
2: They do one for these squishy, for these doughs. Neatos, yeah. Neatos Advent calendar.
5: And you bought two.
2: No, I haven't. I don't know my kids are into it, so I'm not going to really
4: get them into it.
5: Right.
2: No. But they're weird, these little squishy little things.
8: They should make them edible. They are filthy as hell.
2: Yeah.
8: But I'm saying they should make the advent calendar ones where they look like them, but you can eat them.
4: Everyone's kids eat them and then lawsuits.
2: Well, you're saying make them edible. Make real ones.
8: Yes,
2: right. Make real ones.
4: But then they'll take the non-candy ones, they'll try and eat those.
8: They'll get so confused.
2: Yeah.
8: And then the dumb kids get poisoned.
2: Okay, you sound sick. Are you sick?
8: Okay? My voice has been strained.
5: He will never admit to being sick. He's never sick, Dave.
4: Brings disease in here all the time. Well, and it's new school year season, right? All the parents are going to get sick because their kids are going to bring home disease.
2: That's true.
8: Yeah. I did a lot of yelling last night.
2: You're doing the coaching stuff, right? Or you're talking about your family.
8: Yeah.
4: Both.
2: Or your relationship.
8: I had to yell at my family, yell at my neighbors. I was coaching last night, so my voice is a little strained. After the game, I'm like, boys, I've strained my professional instrument. I don't think I'll be able to entertain the masses.
2: Yeah.
8: On Indianapolis radio tomorrow.
5: Way to go, boys.
2: All right, let me take a quick break. We'll come back with some more boy bands. It's our boy band show today. We've got Jonas Brothers tickets to give away. Not Niall Horan from, One Direction to give away. In fact, I'm going to switch out the prize. You can choose the four-wheel jamboree with the 620 brain fart, or you can switch it up for Niall Horan tickets if you'd rather go that route.
4: So many options.
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1: Hey, it's Nikki from the Smiley Morning Show. Here's some things you may have missed overnight, brought to you by Zero Res.
2: If you're always the one who has to pee on the road trips, it's really annoying. Urologists have found more and more people are hunting down that bladder Botox, or as I like to call it, Gotox. They've been using it for a while for people with overactive bladders. It's especially prominent amongst women, but now people are using it when they're headed on long road trips because it doesn't last forever, but it does prevent you from having to go as often.
3: I have to pee. I really have to pee.
2: If you're a woman who's trying to get ahead in the business world, you might want to cut your hair.
4: The only woman that's ever looked good with short hair is Halle Berry's boobs.
2: In a new study, the perception of women with long hair was a very sexy, ooh, so hot kind of a thing. But they also determined that those women, based on their hair alone, were less intelligent, whereas women with shorter hair had the perception that they were better at business and smarter.
5: Maybe I'll get my hair cut short, too.
4: No way. I forbid it.
5: You can't forbid that.
4: Yes, I can. That's the one thing men are allowed to control about women. That and your uterus and how much money you make and also everything else.
2: It's a $200 fine if you want to try and poop in public in New Zealand.
6: Wait, what are you doing? Oh, come on.
2: But the law states that if you can prove that you did it, but you were certain that nobody was watching, you can get out of the $200 fine.
6: Pick up my poop. Pick up my poop! I'm not picking up your poop!
2: Except that people are doing it all over the place and they're having problems. So there are piles of human sewage everywhere and they're worried it's going to get into the waterway.
6: Hey, you! Pick up that poop!
7: You heard him pick up my poop.
2: So now they're trying to change that law so that they aren't stuck dealing with those public poo-poo piles.
6: I need a plastic bag.
7: Here's a thin napkin.
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9: Phone number is 317-228-1099. 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
2: Yes.
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0: Darren's Dance.
1: Are you talking about Darren's Dance Cruise?
0: That's right.
1: Okay. I know. Yeah.
0: My intern on my radio show in San Diego and I learned the dance.
1: Oh, yes.
0: Bye-bye-bye.
1: And then there was the Britney Spears. Crazy was on that tape. Jordan Knight.
2: Kids on the Block.
1: Yeah, whatever that terrible song was.
0: Yeah. Oh, yeah. I'm looking at it right now.
1: I found a copy of it.
0: But it was, I think it was a VHS.
1: Yes.
0: You know, too.
1: No, that's what I had. Yeah. For sure.
0: Isn't that funny? Okay, it's our boy band Explosion. Woo! More of your requests in just a couple of seconds. And we'll get a song on for you. Maybe you can win some Niall Horan tickets. You know, guy from One Direction. Maybe Jonas Brothers tickets this morning. Keep the radio on. Now, time to check traffic. What's going on there, Tony?
2: Well, we had a caller that called in and said there was a problem in Lebanon, and now they have closed 65 northbound.
0: She
2: was right.
0: That's not good.
2: So, 65 northbound is closed between Hall Baker Road and 39.
0: It's going to be a mess.
2: All lanes closed.
0: Wow. Everybody coming down into the city.
2: No. 65 northbound. So, it's if you want to get out of the city.
0: Oh, okay.
2: So let's say you're going to Lafayette.
0: Okay.
2: Or...
0: who'd be doing that?
2: Chicago?
0: Okay. All right. Well, there you go. Now you know. Smiley Morning Show, 620 Brain Fart. And here is Stephanie. Hi, Stephanie.
3: Good morning.
0: Okay. Are you playing for the Niall Horan tickets or the four-wheel jamboree?
3: Niall Horan.
0: All right. That'd be pretty cool. All right. 1 in 6 people say going here stresses them out. Where is it?
3: I said the doctor.
2: Uh-huh.
0: Oh, yeah.
2: That was stressful. My guess. Yeah. Mm-hmm.
0: Is it doctor?
2: No. Oh, really?
0: That's not
2: my
0: what
2: son,
0: we're looking for.
2: Every time we go to the doctor, they'll take his blood pressure, and it's so high.
0: Yeah.
2: And then they have to wait.
1: What makes him so stressed about the doctor?
2: I have no idea. His dad was this way, too. I've never made it a scary experience.
1: No.
2: I don't know. He used to be really afraid of shots, and so I don't know if that was part of it. But yeah,
0: I'm nervous about that. It's going to be high, so it is high, you know, because I'm always kind of borderline high with my blood pressure,
2: right?
0: So I start freaking out. It's like, how do I get really relaxed? How do I slow down?
2: Because
0: they're gonna yell at me. They're gonna give me blood pressure medicine. I don't want it.
2: Hilarious.
0: Here is Dolores. Hi, Dolores.
4: Hello.
0: 1 in 6 people say going here stresses them out. What is it?
4: Visiting their in-laws.
0: Visiting the in-laws.
2: See that.
0: Yeah, that's not it. Whoops, wrong button. No, that's not right.
2: Good guess.
0: Okay, good guess. One last guess. Holly, what do you think it is?
5: I think it's the mall.
0: Going to the mall.
1: Oh,
0: stressful.
1: I get stressed because I'm worried it's going to close.
0: Yeah.
2: I love malls.
0: Malls are nice still.
2: I know.
0: Miss malls. They're all kind of going away. Running down. Yeah. Or there's a shooting in one. You know, that kind of thing. That's not right. That is not what we're looking for. No malls.
2: No one got it. They're really good guesses.
0: All right, we'll try again tomorrow. Sound good? More fun here on the Smiley Morning Show and our big boy band show after this.
6: 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Injured in a car wreck? It happens. Hire Hensley.
0: Okay, Nikki, what do you got for us now?
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0: Yeah, it's a boy band explosion. We're exploding all over. Smiley Morning Show. 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Phone number is 317-228-1099.
25: Old Town Auto Nothing.
0: Okay.
1: Oh, yeah.
0: Okay.
1: All right.
0: That's a good one.
1: Nothing.
0: Okay. Love you. Have a great day.
25: Okay.

0: boy bands all morning long. Got a request call into the show. Phone number is 228-1099. I've got the best boy bands of all time, okay?
1: All right.
0: All right, what's your favorite?
1: Favorite boy band?
0: Boy band and
1: Boys
0: song.
1: Boys to Men.
0: Boys to Men, what song?
1: I'll Make Love to You.
0: Okay, good one.
1: I will
0: Are
1: also...
0: they a boy band, though?
1: Yes.
0: You know?
1: Yeah. Okay, they, like, okay. perfected the wear the same outfits, dance
0: yeah.
1: around, sing
0: yeah.
1: all good.
0: And they don't play instruments, do
1: no
0: they?
1: No, play instruments.
0: Okay, all right.
1: Water Runs Dry, Boys to Men.
0: Love that song.
2: End of the Road, Boys to Men.
0: Oh, boy, you guys all got Boys to Men.
1: You guys
0: now,
1: are.
0: It didn't. Boys to Men did not make the top 10 on
1: what?
0: My list here. Well,
1: wow.
0: It's not my list. Billboard put together this. But
1: if Billboard did it, is it like
2: all white?
1: It's the Rolling Stones.
0: They do include,
1: if
0: so,
1: One Direction
0: boy bands.
1: Is in there before Boys to Men. Billboard magazine can go set itself on fire.
2: Or 98 Degrees or O-Town.
0: Okay. All right. Here we go. Here's the list.
1: Okay.
0: This is Billboard, and they know what they're talking about.
1: Do they?
0: Number 10, your favorite. I'm surprised you didn't say it.
1: Hanson.
0: Oh,
1: now, I do love them, and I do think they're talented.
0: Yeah.
1: So I will allow
0: top
1: that.
0: 10.
1: That's
0: yeah.
1: top 10.
0: Mba. Classic song.
1: The greatest of all time.
0: I did see online, I was flipping through Facebook, and in the feed was, I think 20 years ago, this song came out, maybe, and
1: yeah.
0: they were saying, and it was them singing it currently with the band, and they do a great job doing
1: they're
0: it.
1: Really, really,
0: they're
1: like,
0: good.
1: Genuinely talented.
0: Yeah,
1: I didn't
0: them.
1: Follow the band as much after I was 13, but
0: yeah,
1: the music
0: yeah.
1: they play now is
3: but
1: very good.
3: I feel like they get that it was kitschy,
0: yes.
3: and they understand
0: yeah.
3: that, and they're just rolling with
0: but
3: it.
0: But the new
3: I
0: songs
3: saw
0: are good.
3: Them
0: That's
3: at
0: fun.
3: The Egyptian Room, they wait till the
0: too.
3: End, till the encore. And then they play it.
0: I saw them at the Egyptian Room a couple of times.
1: Mm-hmm.
0: Former producer Weedman was a big fan of
1: he was Hanson. A Fanson?
0: Currently, though. I mean, currently a
1: fan. A Fanson?
0: Yeah, Fanson. So he'd always go, and I was like, all right, let's go. You know, we get to meet him. And we had him on the show back in the day, too. Okay, all right, number 9. The best boy band songs of all time is...
4: Until You're Back Here, Baby.
1: Really, BB Mag?
0: Yes.
1: This is total garbage. We agree, right? We're only at number 9, and it's total
0: so.
1: Garbage.
0: BB Mac, back here. But everybody's got their thing. Now, this next one, number 8, is New Kids on the Block, and I'm cool with that, but I was surprised this song.
1: What would the other
0: like,
1: one be?
0: Hanging tough.
1: Okay.
3: I did love this song, though.
0: You know, I did, too. Number 7 is The Monkees.
1: All right.
0: They'd be considered a boy band, right?
1: Yeah.
0: Long time ago, but.
1: Oh, we're going to get into like Beatles.
0: Yes, wah, wah. yes, yeah. Let's see here. Up next, number 6, New Edition.
1: Okay.
0: I love this song, man. When I was a kid, when I was in my 20s. Perfect. New Edition. All right, number 5, NSYNC. Well, that makes sense. Tearing up my heart. NSYNC. Number 4, One Direction.
1: Of course.
3: How could we forget?
0: Yeah,
3: no,
0: right.
3: One Direction over, like, NSYNC.
0: Yeah, well, yeah, true.
1: Struggling.
0: It's all across, you know, all ages, all
1: I
0: decades.
1: Get it, but
0: yeah,
1: I mean, come on, NSYNC.
0: Yeah, I know. Okay, number 3 is
4: I wanna hold
0: the Beatles.
1: Mm-hmm.
0: The

0: number two. We're getting closer, everybody.
1: Okay. All right, Jackson 5. I'm
0: Jackson 5.
1: Out.
0: Boy band. Yep.
1: At least they have the decency to put them over One Direction.
2: Yeah, that's good.
1: You
2: accept that.
0: Okay. And the number one boy band song of all time is from the Backstreet Boys. Oh.

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0: There's supposed to be a big Apple presentation today to unveil some new stuff.
1: Let me guess. A better camera.
0: Yeah, exactly.
1: More processing. Well, more money.
0: I mean, so...
1: A different charger that you have to buy again, and it doesn't come included.
0: CEO John Ternus does his first hardware launch, including the iPhone 18 Pro and the first foldable iPhone, which should be interesting.
2: Okay.
0: I can't get into the foldable thing.
1: No, man, we understand why we need that.
0: I don't need a big screen. I mean, then you make it smaller and you got a huge, bigger screen.
3: Yeah. But you're also like the risk you take by continually folding an electronic screen, I feel like, is more prone to problems.
0: And so I'm sure today our phones will start going bad. You know, there's always something fishy there.
1: Yeah.
0: In fact, listen to this TikToker.
4: See, Apple knows exactly what they're doing. Apple knows exactly what they're doing because my phone already starting to mess up. It's already starting to mess up. I was trying to type a whole message, and it's just not typing. I got an iPhone 16 Pro Max. I see exactly what y'all trying to do, Apple, and y'all will be getting my money because I need that new phone. Because it seemed like my phone been overheating a little too extra this summer.
0: Yeah, it overheats, and some little things start happening. It's like very fishy, very odd, but it happens to be a new launch of a new phone today. So, all right. Well, let's talk traffic. What's going on now?
1: Well, we have good news in the Lebanon area. Lebanon. So they closed 65 northbound near 32. They have reopened that and is moving. So if you're in that backup, don't worry. It is going to be moving soon.
0: Get it moving. Get it moving. All right. Back to the boy bands, ladies and gentlemen. Boys to men, are you ready?
1: Hell yeah.
0: Can

0: Boy band explosion. 7 o'clock here, straight up. Get your requests in now. I did put some stuff on social media. I asked, name your favorite boy band member, not the band.
1: Uh-huh.
0: So everybody's saying everything. Joey Fatone, that's a good one. Bobby says, honestly, the older I get, the more I like Lance Bass.
1: Yeah,
0: he's funny. And
1: he
0: I agree.
1: Funny.
0: Sweet little Lance Bass.
1: Yeah, he never caused anybody no problems.
0: No.
1: He's just been living his life.
0: Teresa says, Nick Lachey from 98 Degrees. Ooh. That's a good one. Kevin Kevin Richardson. I don't. Who's that? Which band
1: Kevin
0: is that one?
1: Richardson.
0: I know. I've seen that a couple of times now.
1: He's got to be somebody.
0: Yeah, Kevin Richardson.
1: Kevin from the Backstreet Boys.
0: Okay, Kevin.
1: Yeah,
0: I just didn't know his last name.
1: He's a little bit more quiet. He's the big, tall guy.
0: Okay. Crystal says Zach Hansen. Good one. Jordan Knight, New Kids on the Block,
1: yes.
0: Says Jennifer. Let's see. Nick Carter from the Backstreet Boys. Howie D.
1: Oh, yes.
0: Okay, is that Backstreet Boys?
1: Backstreet Boys as well, yes.
0: AJ from Backstreet Boys.
1: Uh-huh.
0: Justin Timberlake. Joe Jonas. That's a good one.
1: Because they had to make a flavor for every girl, you know? Like, you had to be like, oh, I like bad boys.
0: Right.
1: I like the sweet one.
0: Here's an AJ McLean.
1: Yep, that's NSYNC.
0: Yeah. And Chris Kirk. I think you're right. Yeah, okay. You are. Chris Kirkpatrick.
1: Yes, also NSYNC.
0: The phone number is 317-228-1099 if you want to chime in and get in here.
1: AJ's in Backstreet Boys. I'm a jerk.
0: Oh, okay.
1: Oh, fun fact, he's going to be at Butler November 13th, AJ
0: get
1: is.
0: Get out of here.
1: Yeah, if you want to catch him there.
0: Nice. Okay, all right. I will.
1: Please do.
0: I will.
1: Please catch AJ McLean.
2: Okay.
0: Boy band fun continues here in just a second.
2: Him.
0: We'll get your news updated with Julia Moffitt or your weather today. It looks like it's going to be hot and humid. We'll get up to about 92 today. The rain rolls in tonight. Cools things down for tomorrow. 78 for a high. And then on Friday, sunny, less humid, high 81. Saturday, looks like a high of about 87. Right now in Indy, it is 72 degrees. Get Julia on here in just a second with your news. Let me see if I can grab this call. Good morning, Smiley Morning Show. Hello.
3: Good morning, Smiley. Good morning, Smiley.
0: Hi.
3: How are you?
0: Good, and you?
3: Good.
0: Hey,
3: I just want to say thanks for getting my Wednesday going with the boy band music. It has been such a fun morning. And I would like to put a request in.
0: Go ahead.
3: For NNOJ 98 Degrees.
0: Okay. All right.
1: Degrees.
0: Good request. Very
3: so
0: much.
3: Big hit.
0: You know what? I like
3: it's
0: that song. Who sings it? It's Water Runs Dry.
1: Oh,
0: is that
1: Boyz II Men?
0: Boyz II Men.
1: Well, yes.
0: That's such
1: that's
0: a good
1: so
0: song.
1: Good.
0: Such a good one. All right. Thanks for the call. Smiley Morning Show. Hello.
4: Hi. I was calling to say my favorite boy band.
1: Let's hear it.
0: Yeah. What is it?
4: The Jonas Brothers, of course.
0: Jonas Brothers,
1: of course.
0: Well, yeah. In fact, we've got Jonas Brothers tickets to give away, too, this morning. So keep the radio on. What's your favorite Jonas Brothers song?
4: Love Bug is underrated.
1: Love Bug. Hilarious.
0: All right. Here's Kelly. What's up, Kelly?
5: Kelly, I love George Michael from Wham.
0: Oh, gosh, I didn't even think of that.
1: Is he a boy band?
0: Would that be boy band? Wham?
1: I mean...
5: Come on, yes!
0: I do love George Michael. I did love his solo stuff.
1: I mean, it is more than one boy.
0: Okay.
1: I mean, it's a pop duo is what they call them, but I understand your point.
0: Okay.
1: It still was in that same genre.
0: All right, thanks for calling.
2: Thank you. Thank you for categorizing Wham as a boy band. Thank you, Smiley Morning Show.
0: Time for the news. Top three things you need to know. Here's number one.
6: Tonight, IMPD will propose its $400 million budget to the City County Council's Public Safety and Criminal Justice Department. They're hoping to fill also hundreds of staffing vacancies. Right now, they're operating 360 officers short at its authorized staffing level. The 1,743 officer department is part of a decade-old agreement between the city and the Fraternal Order of Police. Right now, IMPD is using overtime just to make up for the lack of officers, and that money not being used for those vacant officers' position are being used for OT.
0: Number two.
6: An Indianapolis Office of Public Health and Safety hosted its first community conversation to help educate Hoosiers. The event focused on housing instability and food insecurity. People also got the chance to learn more about the resources available and how they can get connected with other organizations. OPHS says it plans to hold at least three more conversations on different topics in the coming months.
0: Number three.
6: And if you're a runner, registration is now open for the 500 Festival Miler Series. The three-race series is kind of a way for you to ramp up and train for the mini marathon. So you can register for individual races or sign up for all three. The deadline to get the best price is October 14th.
0: Okay, thanks for the news, Julie.
6: You're so welcome.
0: Thank you very much.
7: And now, Smiley's Sucky Sports Report, sponsored by Suave Men 2-in-1 Body and Face Wash.
0: Thank you very much.
8: Oh, no! We suck again!
0: Okay, regular NFL season starts tonight, guys. New England versus Seattle, just heads up. Now, the Colts open their regular season against the Baltimore Ravens. That's coming up Sunday, 1 o'clock at Lucas Oil Stadium downtown. And a little side note here, Blue, the mascot for the Colts, and the cheerleaders are going to be dyeing the downtown canal. They're not dying. They're dying the downtown canal. Blue.
1: That was close.
0: To celebrate Colts Week. So there you go. 2026 FIBA Women's Basketball World Cup is fully underway in Berlin, where Team USA swept the group phase and to extend their historic 33-game tournament winning streak. Caitlin Clark, Aaliyah Boston, and the heavily favorite American squad will face Hungary today in the quarterfinals. Heavily favored. And then what else? Oh, the Indians lost to the Omaha Storm Chasers last night at the Vic, 6-1. Series continues tonight at Victory Field. Tonight is that purr in the park. You can bring your cat. Cat tickets are $7, just so you know.
1: The stress of it, though, is going to cost way more.
0: Yeah. NASCAR race will be, let's see, in Illinois. That'll be Sunday at 3 o'clock. And let's see, soccer. Indy 11 will travel to face New Mexico United. That'll be Friday. And that's your sports here on the Smiley Morning Show. More of your requests coming up here in just a couple of seconds. And, yeah, your weather today, it's going to be hot today. Hot. We will get up to about, let's see, 92 today. Hot and humid. Rain tonight into Thursday early morning. 78 tomorrow, 81 on Friday, and then Saturday, 87. Okay, more requests here, and then we'll get to Nikki's Quickies.
1: Oh, yeah.
0: Here's Carrie. Hi, Carrie.
9: Hello.
0: Hello.
9: You guys forgot about Color Me Bad.
0: That's a great one. Dun, dun, dun, dun, dun, dun, dun, dun, dun,
9: dun, dun, dun,
0: yeah.
9: Mia Moore.
0: Oh, Mia Moore. Yeah. I adore Mia Moore.
1: That's a good one.
0: That is a good one. Okay, all right. Let me put that on the list here.
9: All right.
0: Thank you very much.
1: Color Me Bad.
0: Put them down.
1: Good job.
0: Yes.
10: Movies.
1: Use it. Everything.
7: Everything pop culture.
10: Now.
7: These are Nikki's Quickies.
0: What's going on in Hollywood today?
1: Okay, first of all, John Mulaney, the comedian, he's in talks to star in a reimagining of Get Smart.
0: Oh, my gosh.
1: Because we haven't remade that enough times.
0: Okay.
1: So Get Smart, if you don't know, originally was a series that was debuted in 1965. I used to watch this on Nick at Night with my mom.
0: Cartoons. Right?
1: Get Smart.
0: No.
1: It was kind of like
0: a
1: detective guy.
0: I'm talking about Go Gadget guy.
1: Oh, Inspector Gadget.
0: Different. Whoops.
1: Yes.
0: Yeah. No, but I know this, too.
1: Yes.
0: I know this.
1: And so it was meant to be kind of this spoofy commentary on the Sean Connery James Bond film that had come out not that long before then. So it's a little silly. Now that in 2008, they remade it with Steve Carell, Anne Hathaway, and The Rock.
0: I never saw that.
1: Yeah, I don't think it did well.
0: Yeah.
1: So now, why not make it again? But the screenplay's being written by the same person who did Now You See Me, Now You Don't, if that matters to you. But that's something that's in the works.
0: Okay.
1: Yeah.
0: Bring it.
1: Then we have new music from John Legend. He's got a single out called Daylight. Yeah, the album is produced by Pharrell as well. You'll kind of you can kind of tell.
0: I like John Legend, so.
1: And John Legend with a little bit of a net, like, energy to it is nice.
0: Bit.
1: So the album is
0: just
1: called
0: enough.
1: Muse, and it's out on the 23rd of October.
0: Okay.
1: So Pharrell album,
0: too.
1: You know, as long as he's touching that, that's really nice.
0: Yeah.
1: And then, so this, I was following this yesterday, and I'm so excited about it. So in October, if you did not follow this last October, Nicholas Sparks released a book called Remain. And this whole thing is a collaboration between Nicholas Sparks and M. Night Shyamalan. You know, Signs, right, etc.
0: Yeah.
1: So essentially what they did was they worked together to create this thing. So Nicholas Sparks was like, I'll write the book version. M. Night Shyamalan's like, I'll write the movie version. And it's going to be this love story turned into a mystery and like kind of like a thriller movie.
11: Oh, I'm okay. into this. This yes. sounds awesome.
1: So you already have the book, which now I'm like, okay, well, now I gotta
11: and
1: read that.
11: Like the M. Night Shyamalan, like the twist. He always yes. has some oh. crazy twist.
1: Speaking of twists, here's something that's kind of interesting. When they originally.
0: I'm sorry, did you say Twix? Because I love a nice
11: I
0: Twix going.
11: I have to say Twix.
1: Now it's my current problem right now. I keep them in the so freezer. Good. I eat way too many.
0: That's hilarious.
1: It's not great. So when Nicholas Sparks wrote The Notebook, when The Notebook was working on its screenplay, it wasn't going great. Nicholas Sparks was like, ah, I don't love it. So they brought in kind of a new writer, somebody that they, you know, they were like, this guy's kind of new, fresh, whatever. It was M. Night Shyamalan. He was part of writing The Notebook, the screenplay. So they've worked together before. So it's Jake Gyllenhaal in this movie with Phoebe Dynevor, and they basically, like, he's a architect that's kind of a, you know, reclusive. He has to go to this small town for an architecture job, and he meets this, you know, beautiful young woman. She's very alluring. They're spending all this time together. She's bringing him out of his shell. It's very love and bleh. And then at some point gets weird, and she starts doing weird stuff, and then it's kind of like she brings him into this deadly mystery that hangs over the town.
0: Oh.
1: So I watched the trailer. It's not audible enough for me to play it, unfortunately, yeah. but it is very like, oh, this is like eerie and interesting. So the movie itself comes out Valentine's Day of next year. So you have time to read the book.
0: Yeah.
1: And then you'll get the movie.
0: Love it.
1: I know. That's what I got.
0: Thank you very much.
11: The book is out.
1: Yeah. Last October.
11: Okay.
0: I'm going to go off and read that now during this commercial break.
1: Please do.
11: Oh, during the commercial break.
0: I'm going to read the whole thing.
2: I made the audiobook. Put it on like two times.
0: Thank you very much.
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0: Hey, it's Nikki from the Smiley Morning Show. Here's some things you may have missed overnight, brought to you by Zero Res.
1: If you're always the one who has to pee on the road trips, it's really annoying. Urologists have found more and more people are hunting down that bladder Botox, or as I like to call it, Gotox. They've been using it for a while for people with overactive bladders. It's especially prominent amongst women, but now people are using it when they're headed on long road trips because it doesn't last forever, but it does prevent you from having to go as often.
2: I really have to pee.
1: If you're a woman who's trying to get ahead in the business world, you might want to cut your hair.
3: The only woman that's ever looked good with short hair is Halle Berry's boobs.
1: In a new study, the perception of women with long hair was a very sexy, ooh, so hot kind of a thing. But they also determined that those women, based on their hair alone, were less intelligent, whereas women with shorter hair had the perception that they were better at business and smarter.
4: Maybe I'll get my hair cut short, too.
3: No way. I forbid it.
4: You can't forbid that.
3: Yes, I can. That's the one thing men are allowed to control about women. That and your uterus and how much money you make and also everything else.
1: It's a $200 fine if you want to try and poop in public in New Zealand.
5: Wait, what are you doing? Oh, come on.
1: But the law states that if you can prove that you did it, but you were certain that nobody was watching, you can get out of the $200 fine.
5: Pick up my poop. Pick up my poop! I'm not picking up your poop!
1: Except that people are doing it all over the place and they're having problems, so there are piles of human sewage everywhere and they're worried it's going to get into the waterway.
5: Hey, you! Pick up that poop!
6: You heard him pick up my poop.
1: So now they're trying to change that law so that they aren't stuck dealing with those public poo-poo piles.
5: I need a plastic bag.
6: Here's a thin napkin.
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0: Get something on for you. We're just admiring a picture of the boy band from the 90s, Color Me Bad.
1: Yes.
0: Sexy as hell right there.
2: I love that. I'd have sex with them.
0: You'd want to sex them up?
1: I would. But to be honest, yes. Who wouldn't you have sex with? Yeah, that's fair.
2: That's really nice. Actually, it's a great... It's great. Yeah.
1: I think you'd still go for it.
2: As long as it was shaped right.
0: Let's check traffic. What's going on?
1: Well, we have a couple problems on the east side. 465 northbound, there's a crash between Pendleton Pike and Shadeland. And then we have one just north of that, 465 northbound between Shadeland and 56th Street.
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0: Okay, all right. We're just going to have to do this. Let's go for it. Color Me Bad, ladies and gentlemen. 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

0: from the 90s are always like a lot of spoken word in them.
1: Yeah.
2: Yeah, they're always trying to be sexy.
3: I've never spoken to a woman like that in my life.
1: Maybe you should try it.
3: Do you think it would work on you if, like, out of nowhere?
1: On
3: like,
1: me? If you came up to me? No.
3: Well, then there you go. What does that mean?
1: Because you would do you it
3: said,
1: weird.
3: You said try it, and you then you're like immediately like, also it would never work
4: you
3: for you.
4: You do everything weird.
1: You do it weird.
3: No,
1: you like
3: I
1: to do it weird.
3: I could do
1: you
3: it
1: enjoy
3: sexy.
1: Weird. Okay, let me hear you just like, hey, girl, like.
3: That's not weird. The way you did it isn't.
1: Well, I'm not trying to hit on you.
3: Hey, girl, what's up? You want to go get hot chicken later?
0: Yeah, no, that's, get out. Run, run, run, ladies. Hot chicken.
3: I want to see your brow perspire as you're eating those spices on that mouth. You know
4: on
3: what I'm saying?
4: On that mouth?
3: On that mouth.
1: On that mouth.
3: Mouth.
1: See, this is why.
4: Yeah.
3: Girl. Yeah. Doesn't it all sound like that?
0: Yeah.
3: Girl.
1: I think this might be the wrong thing based on it shouting 620.
0: Oh, 620. Wait, wrong one. Yeah.
1: Yeah.
0: Oh, shoot.
3: It's okay. We're only 40 minutes late.
0: 620 right
4: that part. Sounds like
0: where
4: us, actually.
0: Yeah, where am I supposed to play? Oh, here it is. Secret sound. There it is. See, that's the right one. Okay, let me play a sound. Identify the sound. You win cash. What is the jackpot now? 550? Something
4: $550.
0: Like that. $550. That'd be a nice chunk of cash. Do you want to thank Peterman? Sponsors
4: Peterman.
0: The brain fart.
4: Oh, I'm sorry. It's not 550. It's 600.
1: Yeah, it's 600.
3: I thought it was 650.
1: No. It's 600.
3: I told everybody yesterday on the Poopy Midday show that it was $650 today, so I hope they're not disappointed.
0: Okay.
1: Well, I mean, they shouldn't rely on us for math.
0: All right, here's the secret sound. Listen up. Not the brain fart. The secret sound contest. One more time. Listen up. Okay, let's recap some of the wrongs, shall we? Here's some of the guesses so far.
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0: We're getting there. We're
1: it's
0: something going into a jar. Here it is one more time.

0: Caller 9 right now, 317-228-1099. More boy bands coming up on our big boy band show. Jonas Brothers tickets to give away in just a couple of seconds as well. Boy bands all over the place. All over your face.
1: Oh.
0: Oh.
2: What?
0: Here's a... Hey, girl. Here's Tony with traffic. What's going on?
3: Two problems on the northeast side. 465 northbound between Pendleton Pike and Shadeland Avenue. There is an accident. And then just north of that between Shadeland and 56th Street, another accident.
0: Another one? Is that what you're saying?
3: And another one.
0: Another one. Okay, I got to play this song.
3: Yes.
0: It's so beautiful. Oh. So wonderful. Boys to Men. Water Runs Dry on ZPL.

0: classic Boys to Men, Water Runs Dry on the Smiley Morning Show. Today, special day, all boy bands, celebrating boy bands and giving away tickets to see Niall Horan. Remember that guy from One Direction. Also, tickets to the Jonas Brothers.
1: Yeah, girl.
0: Girl.
1: I can't wait to give away them Jonas Brother tickets.
0: Secret sound contest right now.
1: It's something going into a jar.
0: Lauren,
1: What's in the jar?
0: Lauren, I'm going to play a sound for you. You're going to tell me what sound it is, and then I'm going to give you money. Okay? What did you say then? I'm confused on the jackpot. Is it $550 or
2: $600? $600.
0: Okay. $600. Here we go. Listen up. Did you hear that, Lauren?
3: I did.
0: You can play it one more time. For $600, what is the secret sound?
3: I think it's aluminum bottle caps.
0: Aluminum bottle caps going into a jar.
2: She didn't say going into a jar.
4: True.
0: Oh, is it going into a jar?
3: Yes, it's going into a jar.
0: I think we've established that.
2: I mean, I'm just saying she didn't say it.
0: Okay.
4: Whoa, Lauren.
0: What did she say?
4: Tell me, Lauren.
0: Tell us.
3: I need to know.
0: Did he win? Did she win?
1: Oh, my God. Girl.
3: I freaking won.
1: Did you say aluminum bottle caps?
3: I did.
1: You got it right, girl.
2: Oh, you're sweet.
3: I knew it.
0: You just won $600.
3: I knew it.
1: I'll give it to you even though it's aluminum can tabs, but close enough.
0: Okay.
2: Wow.
0: Okay.
3: All right.
0: Okay.
3: All right. Run me the $600, please.
0: $600 coming your way.
3: Run me the six.
0: $600. So, did you just come up with that this morning, or have you been thinking about this?
3: Okay, so I actually just found out about the concert yesterday.
0: The contest or
1: the concert or contest?
0: Okay,
3: great. It's a concert in my head all the time.
0: Right.
1: It does sound like the beginning of a song.
3: Yeah. Like, totally, I won. I knew it. I believed in myself. All I did was listen to the radio show one time.
0: You just listened to the radio show one
3: time.
0: People are so mad.
2: Was it the first time you ever listened to us
3: yesterday? They can be mad about it. Yeah, yesterday was the first time I ever listened to you guys.
2: Well, now you have to.
3: You don't even know what station this is. But my man texted the station. He said it's, hold on, look at the text. He said it's 99.5 DPL.
0: Yeah, this is so weird.
2: I love this. Hilarious.
0: Yeah. Hey, you won fair and square.
2: We're glad you are listening now.
1: Yeah, maybe. There's tens of our regular listeners who are pissed.
0: Yeah, that's what I'm saying.
3: They could be mad. I would offer them a latte, but I need it for mine. So.
0: Okay. $600 is yours. What part of town do you live in?
3: I live in Indy, the north side.
0: North side?
2: Okay.
0: And what are you going to do with your $600?
3: We're going to Vegas on Halloween.
0: Are you really?
4: Oh, that would be fun.
2: Yes.
0: Where are you going to stay?
3: We are staying at the Wingate.
0: Okay.
2: What is your costume going to be?
3: I am going to be Toadstool off of Super Mario.
2: Cute. Hilarious. Okay. All right, cool. I thought she was going to go super sexy.
4: Yeah. No, I love it.
3: No, hell
1: no. There's no say you can't
3: not
1: be sexy Toadstool.
0: You probably can.
3: No, it's actually going to be just regular Toadstool. Because he wasn't really sexy. He was just a Toadstool. He's a mushroom or whatever.
0: Okay. All right.
2: Lauren, do you feel compelled now to listen to us a little bit more often? Wow, $600?
0: No, you know what? We're taking the money away.
1: I love that honesty.
2: Damn, Lauren.
3: I'm not going to hold you, man. I'm not going to hold you. That Freaky Deaky song threw me all the way off.
0: The Boys to Men? Well, today's a special day. We are playing boy bands.
3: It's the boy band. Yeah, I heard.
0: Yeah, is there
3: I'm
0: any?
3: I'm not impressed.
0: Is there any?
2: I'm so glad giving her all this
0: money.
2: What's
0: your music? What do you like to listen to?
3: I like to listen to everything. What I don't like is bluegrass or pretty much bluegrass.
0: Okay, well, we don't do that. We don't play bluegrass.
2: We are a non-bluegrass
3: team. I could come back.
0: But you have to like Ella Langley a lot, Choosing Texas.
1: Which is nearly bluegrass, so I'm kind of screwed on that.
0: Okay, $600 is yours. Hold the line. We'll get you set up with that cash. And
3: Thank you. You guys have a great week.
2: Love you.
0: You just tuned in, this is Pop Can Tabs. Pop Can
1: yes,
0: soda
1: yes.
0: Cans.
1: Aluminum tabs.
3: Aluminum.
0: Okay. Aluminum. Okay, yeah. There's a little different tone.
3: Yep.
0: Okay. All right. Hold the line. We'll get you some money.
3: Fill the line.
0: Okay, stay there. All right, and then we'll do a fresh new sound for you tomorrow. So congratulations. And what was her name? It was
2: Lauren
0: from the north side. Okay. All right, time for traffic.
1: Short time listener, never time
0: never
1: listener.
0: Again.
2: Hilarious.
0: What a wild day. Okay.
1: Hey, you got to love that hustle, though. Yeah. I love that.
2: We have a couple problems on the east side. So 465 northbound, there is a crash between Shadeland and 56th Street. And there is also a crash just south of that, 465 northbound between Pendleton Pike and Shadeland.
0: Okay, thank you very much. And away we go.
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0: And the Jonas Brothers. 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

0: baby.
1: Smiley Morning Show with your free tickets to see the Jonas Brothers in just a couple of seconds. Big five questions coming up. TikTok Tony on the way, too, in a moment. Weather today, it's going to be hot and humid. High 92. Rain late tonight into tomorrow morning, which cooled things down a little bit. 78 for a high tomorrow. And then sunny, less humid on Friday with a high of 81. Into the weekend, Saturday, with a high of 87 and some sunshine. Right now, 73 degrees. And again, congratulations. Was it Lauren?
2: Lauren
1: from the Northside, winner of $600 for knowing the
3: secret
1: sound.
3: First time listener, never time a listener again.
1: She called in and said she's never heard of the radio station. She had to look on her text from her boyfriend, I guess, to know what it was. I don't know what she's listening off of. She could just look at the radio
3: if
1: it says it there, but maybe she's streaming it or listening on her phone.
2: Who knows?
1: I'm not sure. But
2: anyway, she won't be listening again.
1: That's it. She is done.
2: She got her money.
1: She's out of here.
4: That's smart. That's how you gamble. She's going to Vegas. Yeah. You win big. You don't go back in. You get out while you're ahead.
2: I get it.
1: So this was the secret sound. I'm just getting in late here, but. And what was that again, producer Will?
4: That was aluminum pop can tabs being dropped into a jar.
1: Okay.
4: You know, like you would collect them.
1: Yeah. Because isn't that a thing, like for charity or like raising money for schools?
2: Yeah, a lot of people
1: schools.
2: Do that. Like Ronald McDonald House used to do that, things like that.
1: Okay, you guys ready for the TikToks?
2: Ready.
1: Are you sure?
2: Let's go.

0: Annie.
1: What do we got here today? Okay.
2: I have so much TikTok drama for you.
3: Okay, all right, love the drama.
2: So we're going to start with some local TikTok drama.
3: Okay.
2: Which is even better. Okay. Okay. Have you heard of Uptown Cafe in Noblesville?
4: I have not.
3: Is this the thing? Is something with nursing? You can nurse?
2: No.
4: Oh, man.
2: So a lady went to Uptown Cafe. Okay, just a random lady went there, and then she posted a TikTok on her TikTok page.
5: So I just went out to eat for lunch, and I went to this place called Uptown Cafe. It's in downtown Noblesville. It's locally owned, which I love because I want to support local businesses. And I went in, you know, with my Purdue hat and everything. I sat down and I noticed that there was an employee wearing their Habib or Hajib or whatever you call that, head covering.
6: Oh boy.
5: And I just asked the waitress, I'm like, you know, is this place run by Muslims by any chance? Because I just was curious. I got a bad vibe when I walked in there. Like, nobody was friendly.
6: Oh boy.
5: Even the customers just were kind of like looking like they were in a bad mood, kind of like focused and like didn't want to make eye contact. And then when they did, they just like looked away, even if I smiled, which is very strange because usually when I like see somebody, if I smile, usually I'm used to getting positive feedback. At least somebody smiling or acknowledging me or something. And that didn't happen. I'm like, that's so weird. So I asked one of the girls, she was young, you know, is it run by Muslims? And she said, no. I'm like, okay, good. Just wondered. I mean, they like scare me. So I just was curious.
1: Oh boy.
2: Okay. So she...
1: Yeah.
5: Oh, and then my waitress came by. It took a while.
1: I can stop it?
2: Yeah.
1: Okay.
2: So she posted that.
1: Oh, boy.
2: And it did not go the way she thought it was going to go.
4: No, it did not.
3: What way did she think it was going to go?
2: Well, here's the thing, Will, is when you, you know, with the algorithms the way they are, you believe a certain way and you get videos. So you start to think everybody feels the same way you do.
1: Yes.
2: That's
1: true.
4: And then you strike out boldly when everyone goes, what did you say?
2: So what happened is she pulled a lady aside and said, you know, because there was the 16-year-old, her waitress had a hijab on. And so she asked another girl who happened to be the manager. So the manager said, hey, to the 16-year-old girl, I'm going to take this table. She was admittedly slightly rude to her and told her she doesn't need to come back. Okay. So then... Yeah. Here's a little update.
1: Okay, from her?
2: This is from a different lady.
1: Okay.
7: Well, I have a doozy of an update for you. The server manager who she confided these bigoted opinions about Muslims to, who then subsequently waited on her, was rude to her and told her she was no longer welcome to come back to the cafe. Her name is Alex, and she posted a video clarifying very simply what the interaction was, how it went, and then how it ended. This lady has now filed an order of protection against Alex. That's right. She is alleging that Alex is stalking her. She's also requesting that the court order Alex to publicly apologize to her for all of this.
1: Oh, boy.
3: Wait, what?
2: The woman who posted the video.
4: The original.
2: Then sued the waitress.
4: For like a restraining order.
2: Rude.
4: Like you're stalking me.
2: Yeah.
1: Oh, wow.
4: I need a protective order against you.
3: So this person clearly has a mental health disorder.
2: Well,
4: we don't say clearly because we don't know.
2: Yeah, I don't know. So so this poor woman who's a waitress, a manager at Uptown Cafe was like, I'd have to go to court. So she went to court last week, and this is her posting what happened.
1: All right.
8: Hey, friends. So this is the update you've been looking for. I just got out of court. Everything went exceptionally well. Big shout out to Rebecca Eimerman. She took my case on pro bono and she freaking was a badass. She got the petition for the restraining order dismissed. She also got Michelle court ordered to pay her fees in the amount of $1,800. And at the end of it all, I found out that she was charged with unlawful carrying of a handgun. So
3: good God.
8: I just
1: Okay. Wow.
3: Holy smokes.
2: Yeah.
1: That's crazy.
2: Weird, but like it's gone so viral and it's happening right here. Wow. It's so nuts.
4: Well, and not only that, but like when the lawsuit originally came around, there were people going like, is somebody a lawyer who can help with this?
2: Yes.
4: Because so like a great lawyer came in and was like, I'll take it. Yeah. Like, I got you, girl.
3: Home run.
4: Yeah. Home run.
3: Jeez.
2: Okay, so that was our local drama, but now we have a little national drama. Okay. Okay. So there's this new artist out. Her name is Stella Lefty.
4: Okay.
2: Now, a side note, she's the daughter of a billionaire, okay?
4: Yes.
2: The guy who started Groupon. So people are already, like, kind of being mean to her about being a Nepo baby, which, you know, you don't get to decide who your parents are. And if your dad's super rich, that's pretty awesome, right? Except she has this new song called Boston. It hits number 2 on Spotify, and it's a great
4: it's country.
2: Song.
1: Should I play it?
2: Play a little bit of it,
1: Okay, yeah. On a train back to Boston, and we're jumping we played
3: this.
1: Yeah. Yeah, I like that song.
2: It was very familiar to us, right?
1: Yeah.
2: Because it is very similar to Noah Kahan's Stick Season.
3: Yes, I was trying to figure this out when I've been playing this.
2: Okay.
3: I've been like, this is something that is very similar.
1: Should I play that?
2: Yeah.

0: So everybody said, this is very similar. And she was like, no, it isn't. It was not an inspiration of my song at all. And then people went into her socials and she had covered Stick Season over 20 times. Oh. All these different videos of her covering Stick Season.
1: And this, how did this melody just come to me?
2: Oh, I have no idea.
0: So then, the album comes out and people start looking at other songs. Another song comes from the Chicks. There's a Chick song that's very, very similar. Then a third song sounds way too much like Blake Shelton's song, okay? Now, here's an update from a guy about the fourth and fifth songs.
3: Somebody tell me this is a joke. Stella Lefty is accused of copying two more songs in the last 4 days since I last made a video about this exact topic about her ripping off a Blake Shelton song. In case you've missed it, Stella Lefty's huge hit Boston has been sitting pretty at number 2 on the Billboard Hot 100 for the last few weeks. And after it came out, many noticed that it sounded very similar to Noah Kahan's Stick Season, which Stella has said was not the inspiration behind creating Boston, but after posting at least 20 different covers of performing this song, that went viral and now Noah Kahan is a credited songwriter on Boston. The second song this happened with is Stella's song Summer You Were Mine, which is directly interpolating the Chicks' song There's Your Trouble. Then the third song was Stella's song Why Wouldn't We, directly interpolating Blake Shelton's song I'll Name the Dogs. And now we have songs 4 and 5, and it is just unbelievable that I'm here making this video again. The song off of Stella's EP from 2025 called Misery has been going viral because it sounds very, very similar to a song that you probably know.
4: What is that song? Do you know it?
0: So he's playing the second song. Okay. That's called Misery.
4: Oh, this is Misery?
0: Yeah.
4: I'm sorry, go ahead.
0: So the first one was Misery. That was her song.
4: Okay.
0: And this next one is going into the new one. Yeah.
4: Got it.
0: It's from The Greatest Showman.
3: It is egregious. Man. It is just beyond me. There's a fifth song by Stella. This one's called 7-Eleven that seems very similar to Teenage Dirtbag.

0: This woman so is just ripping
1: Stella
0: off everything.
1: Stella Lefty, they're now calling Stella Thefty.
0: Oh.
1: And that's why I love the internet.
2: You know
1: what they're saying is they think it's possible. We don't know. This is like everybody is just, you know, thinking.
3: Internet speculation.
1: But that she's using AI. And AI sources songs that are already made, right?
0: Okay.
1: There's no original AI song. So it's pulling from these, you know. So that's what the speculation is, that maybe it's not her intentionally doing this, but that she's using AI.
2: But not that close. I mean, AI will reference genre, but it doesn't reproduce the actual melodic structure of cover songs.
1: It's crazy.
2: And you can, but it's really hard to do. Like, this is clearly somebody producing songs that
1: are... And the bizarre thing is everybody's like, she's got the money to hire songwriters.
2: Well, hire the best producer who hit it.
1: Yes.
2: I mean, look how long it took for us to figure it out.
1: Yeah, yeah.
3: Well, so, and not only that, but you think about, like, just in general, like, aren't labels paying attention to this kind of stuff? Is anyone running it through, hey, does this sound like this to see?
0: But often you find a style that you like, or you hear things and you kind of copy it. I remember when I first was trying to be a DJ, I was a mix between like Casey Kasem, Rick Dees, and a local DJ at night. So, you know, I don't know.
1: Yeah.
0: You know,
2: and also the song that this is where it gets dicey. I think that like the song can be good. Like there are artists who intentionally like up front go, I'm going to sample your song or I'm going to interpolate it or whatever.
3: Like, and they create Miley Cyrus Flowers with Bruno Mars and stuff like that.
2: Gautier and the other one, whatever the
0: Doechii.
2: Doechii. And it's like that's another hit. Interpolated off of the same song, so that as long like Noah Kahan now has a writing credit on that song, if that was done up front, nobody would be complaining about it.
1: Right. Yes. Yeah. All right. Well, that's all the TikTok drama for now.
2: That's crazy.
1: But local and national drama.
0: Okay.
1: So sometimes you don't realize how rich you really are.
4: Yeah, you got a house in Milan. You got jet skis on the bay. Do you know how much fucking cold cash my mother has? Do you know how much Cold cash my mother has?
1: So rich.
4: You got no f***ing idea what we're swimming in.
3: That's amazing.
0: Cold cash, man. It always goes away, though. I never get back to using it.
3: But I go. A couple of times when you like go return things for Amazon or whatever, and then they hand you Kohl's cash, and you're like, yay! And then I'm like, I'll buy something.
0: But
3: and then I go, and they're like, one, you can't use it, and two, you could never use it on this.
0: Whatever it was.
3: It doesn't matter what it is.
0: I have to pull out my app, my Kohl's. Yes, I have the Kohl's app and the Kohl's credit card.
1: Yes.
0: I'm a fan of Kohl's. But I have to just like open it up or just like, what's going on now? What can I use? Which button do I need to click on this?
1: Yeah.
0: You know, do I
1: take
0: the 10% off of five items? Do I get immediately
1: $20 off? My favorite thing about the Kohl's credit card, which I don't think they want you to know, but I'm telling you because it's awesome. You can use the Kohl's credit card, get your discount, and then you can pay off the Kohl's credit card at the register.
0: Oh, interesting.
1: Yes.
3: Clever.
1: So I do that to me. I'm like, you are not going to get me.
0: Yeah,
1: I am not going to pay
0: this off
1: any of
0: right
1: that.
0: Now.
1: It pays off right away.
0: So you use it for the discounts and then pay it off.
1: And then pay it off
0: there.
1: Yeah.
0: Thank you very much.
1: Okay. A teacher learned a fun new name for something old.
5: I teach high school English, and today was the second day of school, and my students were writing something in their new notebooks that I just gave them, and one student glanced over at another student's writing and said, oh, you got that Founding Father font. And the girl was like, it's just cursive. But calling it Founding Father font is my favorite thing.
0: That is so good.
1: Founding Father font.
2: Oh, you get that Founding Father
3: amazing.
2: Font.
1: I love it.
0: Cursive? Yeah.
1: And then finally, I know you guys love beef jerky.
0: Yes.
1: It is expensive, though.
0: Oh, yes. It is expensive.
3: We know.
0: Yeah.
6: Why does nobody talk about how much money beef jerkers probably make? Imagine jerking beef. They get like, you get like $13 for 3 ounces of beef jerky. How much do you think the jerkers get per hour? Or is it a salary? Or how many beefs they jerk in a day? How much jerking happens generally in one shift?

Smiley Morning Show and our boy band Explosion. Woo! We're playing boy bands all morning long. We're celebrating by giving away tickets to see the Jonas Brothers. We're going to play the big five questions coming up next. We invite you to call in. Be the first person that wants to try to get all five questions in a row correct. Okay? You got to get them all right in a row or we re-begin as the song.

0: let's give it a little. Give me a little test on the sound effect. Sound effect,
1: oh,
0: man.
1: Yeah. Oh yeah.
0: Oh, sound effects are ready, baby. The biggest part of the game is playing the number one.
2: It's really
0: and then
2: the
0: sound
2: only
0: effects.
2: Part of the game.
0: Okay. We want to kick things off with the big five questions coming up next here, and you might just win some Jonas Brothers tickets. Pay attention, because if the person doesn't get it right, then you can, you know, we'll re-begin, and you can Google if you need to. But we're looking for those big fans.
2: Yeah.
0: Joe Bros tickets for free in just a couple seconds. And here's what's going on. Story number one.
3: This morning, police say a child is dead after being hit by a car on the southwest side of Indy. The incident happened around 9:40 last night on West Southport Road near Man Road. Metro police were called there on a report of a person struck. The child died at the scene. The police confirmed that child was a girl, but no age was given.
0: Number two.
3: And this morning, police say after a high-speed chase on the west side, it shut down I-70 for a couple hours. We now know it was a multi-county chase that began in Plainfield before making its way to the interstate. Police say they tried to pull over a driver who was speeding for an active warrant. That driver never stopped leading officers on that chase. Officers say she got off near Holt Road exit there, and her tires were deflated. They were able to take her into custody.
0: Number three.
3: And the conflict in Iran has now cost each American household $770 in increased gas, and that's according to the research from Brown University. And it finds the conflict has led to you paying an extra $55 billion for gas in $46 billion for diesel. That's a total of more than $100 billion.
4: And now, Smiley's Sucky Sports Report. 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
0: Hey, baby. Regular NFL season starts tonight with the game New England versus Seattle. Why am I screaming like this?
2: I don't
0: either.
2: Good.
0: Yeah. The Colts and their regular season kicks off this weekend, and it'll be downtown at Lucas Oil Stadium, 1 o'clock on Sunday. We are playing the Baltimore Ravens. By the way, Blue, the mascot, and the cheerleaders will die.
2: Oh, no!
5: What?
0: No, we'll die the downtown canal.
2: Oh!
6: But, you know, that is the unfortunate reality of mortality. They will also one day die.
0: Aww. They're going to dye the downtown canal blue today to celebrate Colts in regular season kickoff this week.
2: Blue could be immortal.
5: That's true.
6: You know what? I'm pissed when the canal's regular color.
0: I don't like it.
6: I don't like it. That means
0: green.
6: We ain't celebrating nothing.
0: Yeah. I like the color of blood red.
6: Me too. Let's dye it blood red for Halloween.
0: There we go.
6: Let's come up with different reasons to dye it.
0: The Indians lost 6-1 to the Omaha Storm Chasers. That happened last night. Series continues tonight at Victory Field. That'll be at 6:35. Don't forget, it is Purr in the Park at Victory Field. It's a ticket for your cat. If you want to take your cat out there tonight, $7. Limited amount of tickets can be sold for cats.
5: No, thank you.
0: So if you want, there you
5: I
0: go.
5: Tried to take him on a car
0: you
5: ride.
0: Should take
5: it
0: your
5: did
0: cat.
5: Not go well.
0: Don't you
5: I
0: have a
5: claw marks on my car's
0: oh
5: screen?
0: Oh my gosh, really?
5: Oh, it was bad. I had to pull over. He was under the pedals. It was a whole thing.
6: Don't you have a cat pack though?
5: I have a cat backpack.
0: Cat backpack?
5: Yeah, he doesn't love it though.
0: Yeah.
5: You
6: so
5: know what?
6: What?
5: Like, I don't need to put myself through that.
0: Yeah, so you
5: it's
0: don't,
5: more about me.
6: You're taking him to a dang baseball game.
5: I'm not taking him to a dang baseball game.
6: You are. You putting him in your cat backpack. You're taking him to a baseball game. Be a good mom.
5: I refuse.

0: let's start with here. Lori, are you ready for the big five questions?
1: Yes, I am.
0: Okay, and away we go.
2: Number one.
0: First question. Which brother was the subject of the E! Channel reality show Married to Jonas? 5 seconds.
1: Kevin.
0: Kevin is right. Yeah.
3: Good job.
2: Number two.
0: Okay. Often called the bonus Jonas, Nick, Joe, and Kevin have a little brother called the bonus Jonas. Oh. Name the fourth Jonas brother.
1: Frankie?
0: I'm sorry?
1: Is it Frankie?
0: Yeah.
3: Yeah.
0: It is Frankie. Oh, my God. We might have a winner right here, right now.
2: Number three.
0: Okay, third question. Nick Jonas's wife, Priyanka Chopra, briefly went to a central Indiana high school. Name the high school.
1: Lawrence North
0: is incorrect.
3: Oh,
0: my God.

0: Jonas Brothers on the Smiley Morning Show. It's our boy band Explosion, all the way from New Kids on the Block to the Backstreet Boys, right into the Jonas Brothers. Maybe some BTS this morning.
1: Yeah.
0: You never know what you're gonna get. Give it away, Jonas Brothers tickets. We're doing the big five questions, getting you get them all right. If you can, you win. And now it's time for traffic with Tony DeKaiser.
2: Oh,
0: hi, Tony.
2: We have that accident on the east side, 465 northbound between Shadeland and 56th Street. Not too many delays in that area. We're dealing with a bad accident on the west side, I-70 eastbound between River Avenue and White River Parkway near the downtown area. There is a crash there, and it is backed up for several miles.
0: Several miles?
2: Several miles.
0: Okay, all right, all right. We'll get back to the boy bands in a second. Let's give away some tickets to see the Jonas Brothers in concert. It's the Smiley Morning Show. Big five questions.

0: Okay.
1: Daniel.
0: Or Danielle, maybe. I don't know. Who is this?
2: Daniel.
0: Hey, Daniel. What's going on, my brother?
2: Not much. Just ready with some tickets.
0: You having a good morning so far?
2: So far, so good.
0: Trying to give away Jonas Brothers tickets. We gave away $600 earlier with a secret sound contest from a lady.
3: A generous day.
4: Who is your favorite Jonas Brother?
0: Ooh.
2: Oh, I got to go with Nick.
4: Okay.
0: I'm going to go with the Jonas bonus. The bonus Jonas.
5: Little Frank, man, I got to go with Joe.
0: Yeah, you got to go with Joe?
5: Yeah, I love Joe. Yeah, he's funny.
0: Okay, our big
5: Remember
0: five questions.
5: Remember we met him a while ago?
3: Yeah, we met Nick, too.
5: Yeah, we met all of them.
4: Yeah.
3: Kevin?
5: Yeah.
4: They were all here.
3: Oh.
4: You weren't here.
3: Yeah. So we all weren't here.
4: I mean, we all
0: were
4: here.
0: I can't keep track of who's here and who's there and who we met, really.
5: I've been doing this show for 50 years.
3: Is that true? I actually got into an elevator with the Jonas Brothers once, not knowing they were the Jonas Brothers.
0: Oh, my God, that's
3: funny. When I worked at the radio stations downtown on the Circle.
0: Okay.
3: I was a random weekend. I was just going in there to, do something, and I get in there. I was like, what are these kids, and why are they all dressed like this? It was all very, we're in a band. And so I'm like, hello, and I get out, and then they go into wherever they were going to, and I see outside on the windows just kids, girls, plastered against the glass everywhere. And I asked Stephen from the front desk, I'm like, what is going on? He's like, oh, the Jonas Brothers were here. And I was like, I was in the elevator with them.
0: Yeah.
3: I also talked to Joe at a taping of the Today Show once.
0: Oh, really?
3: Yeah, randomly.
0: Oh, that's
3: he was
0: right.
3: out there.
0: I remember you were on the Today Show. Well, you were there.
3: I was adjacent to the Today Show.
0: Yeah, that's right. Did you meet the weatherman, your favorite weatherman?
3: I didn't get to meet Al. He was away on an assignment. But Willie Geist was super nice. Matt Lauer was not.
0: Wasn't? Why was he so mean?
3: He was so crabby.
0: Really?
3: Yeah.
0: It sucks.
3: Uh-huh. Well,
4: you
3: turns
4: see
3: out
4: where
3: he sucks.
4: Is now. Yeah.
0: Yeah. Okay, big five questions. Are you ready? All right, Daniel, here we go.
6: Number one.
0: First question, and you have 5 seconds to answer each one. Which brother was the subject of the E! Channel reality show Married to Jonas?
2: Kevin.
0: Kevin is right, yes.
6: Number two.
0: All right. Often called the bonus Jonas, Nick, Joe, and Kevin have a little brother. Name the fourth Jonas brother.
2: Frankie.
0: Frankie is right.
6: Number three.
0: Frankie's, baby. Jonas, let's see. Nick Jonas's wife, Priyanka Chopra, briefly went to a central Indiana high school. Name that school.
2: I think it was North Central.
0: Hell yeah. Home of the... I don't know either. Sorry. It is a boy band explosion.
4: The Panthers.
0: You got to have that explosion ready for the next time I say it. It's a Smiley Morning Show boy band explosion. Oh, yeah.
3: That felt really explosive.
4: Not a lackluster.
5: Did it work good?
0: Yeah, I thought it went well.
4: So good. Big budget on this show.
0: Big budget.
6: Number four.
0: Okay, fine. Number four. Which Jonas Brothers' real name is Paul? I know.
2: I'm going to go with Kevin. Seems like a Paul.
0: Yeah, you're right.
4: Nice.
0: Yeah. Oh, Kevin Jonas. His real name is Paul Kevin Jonas Jr. Yeah. How about that fun
2: looks
0: fact?
2: Like a Paul.
0: There you go, Jonas Brothers freaks. What's the name for the group of the fans of Jonas Brothers? Is there a name? Usually there's a name for all the...
3: Yes. They are the Jonatics.
0: Really?
3: Like fanatics, Jonatics.
0: Jonatics. Daniel, are you a
3: Jonatic?
0: Jonatic.
2: I am now. I didn't know that was the term, but yeah.
3: Good job.
0: All right, for the big win.
6: Number five.
0: Before they were the Jonas Brothers, the band considered another name. What was it?
2: Ooh, I don't know that.
0: Time is up. I'm so sorry.
2: That's a tough one.
0: You were almost there. Everybody start Googling.

0: Okay. We'll take your guess coming up next here on the Smiley Morning Show. Also, a boy band request on the boy band Explosion.
1: Oh, yeah.
0: We're playing Mbop by the great Hanson Brothers.
2: Ta-da! Yes.
0: Coming up next.
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7: If you're always the one who has to pee on the road trips, it's really annoying. Urologists have found more and more people are hunting down that bladder Botox, or as I like to call it, Gotox. They've been using it for a while for people with overactive bladders. It's especially prominent amongst women, but now people are using it when they're headed on long road trips because it doesn't last forever, but it does prevent you from having to go as often.
8: I have to pee. I really have to pee.
7: If you're a woman who's trying to get ahead in the business world, you might want to cut your hair.
9: The only woman that's ever looked good with short hair is Halle Berry's boobs.
7: In a new study, the perception of women with long hair was a very sexy, ooh, so hot kind of a thing. But they also determined that those women, based on their hair alone, were less intelligent, whereas women with shorter hair had the perception that they were better at business and smarter.
10: Maybe I'll get my hair cut short, too.
9: What? No, no, no way. I forbid it.
10: You can't forbid that.
9: Yes, I can. That's the one thing men are allowed to control about women. That and your uterus and how much money you make and also everything else.
7: It's a $200 fine if you want to try and poop in public in New Zealand.
9: Wait, what are you doing? Oh, oh, come on!
7: But the law states that if you can prove that you did it, but you were certain that nobody was watching, you can get out of the $200 fine.
9: Pick up my poop! Pick up my poop! I'm not picking up your poop!
7: Except that people are doing it all over the place and they're having problems because there are piles of human sewage everywhere and they're worried it's going to get into the waterway.
9: Hey, you! Pick up that poop!
11: You heard him, pick up my poop.
7: So now they're trying to change that law so that they aren't stuck dealing with those public poo-poo piles.
9: I need a plastic bag.
11: Here's a thin napkin.
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12: Smiley Morning Show, boy band explosion. Yes, it's like this show today is like butter. Yeah, that's right. Come on, BTS. We're celebrating boy bands this morning. I'm playing boy bands, which makes sense. And also giving away boy band concert tickets like the Jonas Brothers, like Niall Horan. He's doing a show here in Indy. We got tickets for that show as well. Couple of headlines. You guys, can you handle it?
13: I can handle the headlines.
12: Okay, well,
13: but
12: maybe
13: I am going to ask questions, and I'm going to expect
12: you
13: answers.
12: Can, and I will be able to give you all the answers you need. Let's see here. Hurricane and tropical storm warnings have now been discontinued as Hurricane Lowell pulls away from the islands.
13: Yay!
12: Yeah.
13: That's good news.
12: Yeah, we've got a friend, Ozzy Pollard, uh-huh, who plays for the Hawaii, the football team out there.
13: Yeah.
12: So we had to check on him, make sure he's okay. He is okay.
13: Okay, good.
12: Jimmy Kimmel's late night show may end in 2027. ABC says no decision has been made. Jimmy Kimmel has hosted the program since 2003. And so we'll see what happens with that. Here's an interesting one. Many sleep experts recommend writing to-do lists before bedtime, mm-hmm, in order to fall asleep.

0: faster.
1: Yeah.
0: Putting essential tasks on paper reportedly allows the brain to relax and set responsibilities aside for the night.
1: They say that if that happens, you should keep like a pad and paper by your bed. Mm-hmm. And
0: that's
1: then
0: a good
1: just
0: idea.
1: Scribble.
0: I'm always thinking of that, man, I got to write this down. I got to write this down. And then I usually don't.
2: I also use the
0: notes
2: app. But I am a list maker and I like to write it down.
0: Yeah.
2: Because keeping a list on my phone just doesn't work as well. If I don't have the list with me, I'm like, it doesn't matter because I know what's on it because I wrote it down.
1: Thank you. This is why I did paper calendar for so long.
0: I know. We made fun of you all the time.
1: I know. And now guess what? I miss things all the time. Even though it's in my calendar, my brain just doesn't see it the same.
0: We like because we see some of your personal appointments show up on the Smiley Morning Show calendar.
1: I don't know how to calendar.
2: Nikki is not good at calendar.
1: I'm not. Well, digital. It's, but
2: paper,
1: I was like,
2: oh,
1: I've got
2: world.
1: Some dates coming up.
0: Yeah,
1: let's
0: I was like,
1: go.
0: Oh, do we get to go on this date? All right, Feral Summer. Nikki, another date tonight. Okay.
1: That would be kind of fun to go on a date with all of you guys.
0: That would be fun. We should do it. Let's do it.
2: That poor person.
1: I know, right?
0: Maybe you saw this online. Nicolas Cage's $10.5 million Malibu mansion is surrounded by a sinkhole that swallowed up his driveway. He bought the beachfront property in 2024. He's
1: had
0: okay.
1: Some bad luck. There was a house in, he bought this super haunted place in New Orleans.
0: Oh, really?
1: That he had like a bunch of problems with. Like it just, when he buys things, now he does spend his money a little silly.
2: Yeah.
1: But also like there's just a lot of bad luck that follows Nicolas Cage around.
0: Yeah. Let's see here. A $400 million private motorsports resort is being built near Lake Elsinore, California. Membership is expected to cost $300,000 and could be limited to 450 drivers. So the 300-acre project is centered on a 3.2-mile racetrack with 22 turns and three different configurations. The track may host IndyCar and NASCAR events. The development also includes 275 luxury garage condominiums, 12 penthouse suites,
1: whoa,
0: a spa, a gym, restaurant, swimming pool, whole thing.
1: Oh,
0: but
1: wow.
0: I mean, live
2: IMS
0: on a racetrack.
2: Is taking notes,
0: I
2: right?
0: Know.
2: Like, put some condos on there.
0: Yes.
2: Charge a $300,000.
0: This might be beautiful.
2: Membership,
0: but it's also in California.
2: Yeah,
0: not here.
2: Right, but I'm saying IMS could do that same
0: they
2: thing.
0: They could,
1: yeah.
0: But.
1: You knock know. The price down a little.
2: Yeah.
0: $100,000. let's see here. Residents in Alaska, Washington, Idaho, Montana, North Dakota, South Dakota, Minnesota, and Wisconsin may be able to see the Northern Lights tonight.
1: Man, I want to see those 6 p.m. so bad.
0: 6 a.m. Yeah, it does not include us. So we do not get to see them.
1: Never get to see anything.
0: Okay, back to the Big Five questions.
1: Oh.
0: Let's see if we get a winner.
1: Forgot we weren't done.
0: Big Five questions. I know. You'd think we'd have a winner by now.
1: Yeah.
0: Because of Google. But let's roll it out and see what happens. Oh, Tiffany.
3: Five.
0: Oh, Tiffany.
4: Yes, I'm here.
0: You've waited, and are you ready for the Big Five questions?
4: I'm ready. Let's do it.
0: She's ready. Number one. Okay, you get 5 seconds on each question. First one, which brother was the subject of the E! Channel reality show Married to Jonas?
4: Kevin.
0: That's right. Number two. And often called the bonus Jonas. Nick, Joe, and Kevin had a little brother. Who is that?
4: Frankie.
0: That's right. Does
1: good
0: anybody
1: job.
0: Know anything about Frankie? That's interesting.
1: Oh, well,
0: poor
1: he's older
0: Frankie.
1: Than he was.
4: I met Frankie.
0: Did you really?
1: What's
0: where?
4: I did.
0: And when and why?
4: This is probably 15 years ago.
1: Uh-huh.
4: They were doing a meet and greet at Fry, the old CD store.
0: Electronic store.
1: Yeah.
0: Noblesville.
4: Yeah, Frankie was probably 7 or 8 years old.
0: That's hilarious. Oh, baby. Oh, girl.
1: Gross.
2: He's a 7 or 8-year-old
0: Well, but not
2: sound
0: anymore.
2: Guy.
0: Not anymore, yes. Sound effect guy. Right. You're fine.
4: He was with his brothers.
1: Okay.
0: Oh, then that's okay.
1: Not weird.
0: <That's>... Number three. Nick Jonas's wife, Priyanka Chopra, briefly went to a Central Indiana high school. What high school was it?
4: North Central.
0: Yeah, pretty cool. That's wild.
5: Number four.
0: Fine. Which Jonas brother's real name is Paul?
4: Kevin.
0: That's right. So it was Paul Kevin Jonas Jr. And now for the win, the Big Five questions.
5: Number five.
0: Fifth question. Here it comes. Before they were the Jonas Brothers, the band considered another name. What was it?
4: Oh, I hope it's right. J3.
0: Is J3 right? Yes, it is.
1: Oh,
0: it is. We have a winner. You are going to go see the Jonas Brothers in concert. You got the tickets. How many times have you seen the Jonas Brothers? Seems like you're a big fan.
4: At least, at least 6 or 7.
0: 6 or 7 times? Wow. Well, you're going to see them one more time. Congratulations.
4: Thank you.
0: It's the Smiley Morning Show.
1: We're so proud of you.
0: Boy band explosion.
1: Yeah.
0: Exploding all over your face.
1: Why?
0: And now, the Hanson Brothers.

0: Niall Horan will be in concert. You know, the One Direction guy.
1: Oh, yeah.
0: I'm going to do something special.
1: What?
0: I'm going to take caller 9, but also caller 5, and we will take the calls live upon the air.
1: Oh, okay.
0: It's a big deal.
1: Okay.
0: You're Niall Horan, One Direction guy.
2: Wow.
0: All you do is be caller 5 and then 9.
2: Wow.
0: We've never done anything like this before. It's almost like 9 to 5, but backwards from Dolly Parton.
1: 5 to 9.
0: 5 to 9.
3: Why 5 and 9? Is there a reason?
0: Just to really confuse
1: was
0: people.
1: Was it 99.5, maybe?
0: No, I didn't even think about that.
3: Mm. Maybe you should have done 6-7.
0: Oh, 6-7. Smiley Morning Show. Hello, you're caller 1. You did not win. Smiley Morning Show, you're caller 2. You did not win. Smiley Morning Show, you're caller 3. Hello, you're caller 4. You almost won. Smiley Morning Show, you're caller 5.
4: Hello. Oh, my God.
0: You win.
4: No way.
0: Yeah, you did. You won. Now I'm going to go get caller 9. Hold on a second. Smiley Morning Show, you're caller 6. You did not win. Hi, you're 7. You did not win. Hello, you're caller 8. You did not win today. Oh, no. I'm so sorry. Okay. Smiley Morning Show. Hello.
4: Hi.
0: You are caller 9. You win.
4: Yay!
0: You did it.
2: Wow. Yay! Wow.
0: You won. Congratulations. You've got tickets to see Niall Horan. And that show is going to be on March, I believe, next year. So March 26th.
1: Yeah.
0: So you got plenty of time to get ready, get prepared, and, find a good outfit. You know what I'm saying?
4: Yeah, thank you so much.
1: Do it.
0: We have more tickets to give away on our big boy band show, and we're going to play some. I'm trying to play some right now.
1: Uh-oh.
0: But Spotify can't play this right now. If you have a file on your computer, you can import it. Oh, that doesn't help.
1: Wow. Well, that does not help.
0: Okay. No. Well, just give me a second, and I'll get that song. I was going to play a One Direction song. It would have been really cool right after that big winner.
1: It would have been amazing.
0: I had this whole plan, but it did not work out for me.
1: No. Disappointed all of us.
0: I know.
1: I don't know that I can trust you now.
0: I know. Okay. All right. Let's check traffic right now. Instead, what's going on, Tony?
1: We do have one problem. It's I-70 eastbound between River Avenue and White River Parkway. The right lane is closed because of an accident.
0: Okay. Anything else?
1: That is all.
0: That is all we need to worry about. Your Indianapolis weather, hot and humid, high 92. Tonight, we'll have some rain rolling in. And then tomorrow morning, high of 78. Less humid for Friday, high 81. And then looks like a high of 87 on Saturday.
1: Okay.
0: So right now in Indy, it is, let's see here, about 75 degrees. And more boy band fun and your requests right after this.
5: 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It happens. 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

0: presents Bruno Mars. This will be at Lucas Oil Stadium tonight. Kind of cool. Dan and Shay, if you like country music, that's Friday at Ruoff Music Center. Don't forget, it's Purr in the Park at Victory Field tonight.
1: So
0: you can take your cat to Victory Field and watch Indians game.
1: Meow.
0: Oh, I like this. This is good stuff. This is good.
1: Welcome.
0: Loving it.
2: You're not a cat lady. And you're not a cat lady.
1: I'm a pun lady.
0: You're very pun. Lots of pun. Time for traffic. Not so much fun. Traffic sucks.
1: Yeah.
0: Here's Tony.
1: We have an accident near Southeast on Raymond at Churchman Avenue. Mm-hmm. On the west side, an accident at Key Meadows on US 136 at Girl School Road.
0: Okay. All right. We're giving away Jonas Brothers tickets all morning long, all this week. It's 99.5 ZPL. Niall Horan tickets, too.

0: 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Kaboom! 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Celebrating boy bands in an explosive way. And giving away tickets for Niall Horan, you know, the guy from One Direction. Giving away tickets to Jonas Brothers. We're celebrating big here on the radio. Producer Will keeps talking me into playing some of his favorite artists from when he was younger in college.
1: Yeah.
0: He played this artist on the radio back in the day.
1: There's a boy band called Sauce. They didn't get played anywhere else, but they would send us singles and stuff to the radio station. 91.5
0: That was good enough.
1: Yeah. They were just trying to get some songs on the air.
0: And you felt...
1: And I thought, like, these are ones that no one's heard.
0: Okay, so this is Sauce.
1: Everybody was going to say, like, the stuff that you normally hear. But I was like, I know a boy band that nobody probably ever really listened to.
0: Okay, you want to hear another single from Sauce? Okay, here we go. This one's called Sweater Poppin'.
2: Okay.
0: Sweater Poppin' by Sauce.

0: Did you play this as a power rotation on your on your college station?
1: Oh, we loved it. We played it on my show.
2: Uh-huh.
0: Well, I've been trying to search for them on the internet. I can't find them.
1: I was like, I'm going to sneak them in between They Might Be Giants and, Harvey Danger.
0: Okay,
2: Wow, legit.
0: There it is. That's Sauce. Good luck trying to find Sauce on the internet. They must be so small that you just can't find it.
2: I mean, they were probably slightly at the beginning of the internet, right?
1: Yeah. I don't know. So, which one did you like better? Did you like Sweater Poppin' or did you like Freaky Deaky?
0: I think I like Freaky Deaky.
2: Freaky Deaky is my fave.
0: Play Freaky Deaky again.

0: Wow, your deek is freaky.
1: Yeah.
0: Your deek is freaky.
2: Freaky deek.
0: Oh, my
2: deaky.
0: Gosh.
2: That's a way to say intercourse a long time ago.
1: I love it.
0: Yeah. Your Indianapolis weather today, hot and humid, high 92. Rain late tonight into tomorrow morning, so cools things down a little bit tomorrow, high 78. Less humid, sunny on Friday, high 81. And then on Saturday, 87. I'm ready for the weekend again.
1: I
0: Are
1: know.
0: You?
1: I mean, we're gonna. It's going to feel like it comes quick because...
0: Short
1: Monday
0: work
1: off.
0: Week. Yes. I love it. Tony, any traffic problems, or are we just going to keep moving along here?
3: Doing okay. I can give you a couple if you want them.
0: And then we got more Jonas Brothers tickets to give away in just a couple of seconds.
3: We've got an accident near Southeast on Raymond and Churchman, and then an accident on the west side, Key Meadows on US 136 at Girl School Road.
0: Girl School Road. Let's see. Jonas Brothers tickets. We're playing a game called Ask the Question.
4: Yes.
2: Ask the Question.
0: This jingle out. But this is a game that we play for you.
1: Uh-huh.
0: And if you want to pick one of us to play for you in this game, if we win for you, then you win tickets to see the Jonas Brothers.
1: Woo-hoo!
0: So all you have to do is call in right now and pick me, Dave. Or Nikki, or Tony.
1: Uh-huh.
0: And then if we win in your honor, then you win. And this should be a lot of fun. This is a game we always yell at each other.
1: Yep. It's a violent game.
0: Always screaming. I can never come up with a question, so don't even plan on me winning.
1: Aww.
0: But, I mean, if you had to, you know, if you're third in this morning, I guess you'll have to take me. So, we'll see. Ask the question. So he'll give us the answers, and we have to come up with a question for the answer.
1: Yeah.
0: Okay.
1: And Will's gets to decide which one is best.
0: Yeah.
2: It's really fun for me, mostly.
0: The news, top three things you need to know. Julia Moffat is here. Your story number one.
5: Tonight, IMPD will propose its $400 million budget to the City County Council's Public Safety and Criminal Justice Department. They're hoping to fill also hundreds of staffing vacancies. Right now, they're operating 360 officers short at its authorized staffing level. The 1,743 officer department is part of a decade-old agreement between the city and the Fraternal Order of Police. Right now, IMPD is using overtime just to make up for the lack of officers, and that money not being used for those vacant officers' position are being used for OT.
0: Number two.
5: An Indianapolis Office of Public Health and Safety hosted its first community conversation to help educate Hoosiers. The event focused on housing instability and food insecurity. People also got the chance to learn more about the resources available and how they can get connected with other organizations. OPHS says it plans to hold at least three more conversations on different topics in the coming months.
0: Number three.
5: And if you're a runner, registration is now open for the 500 Festival Miler Series, series. Is kind of a way for you to ramp up and train for the mini marathon. So you can register for individual races or sign up for all three. The deadline to get the best price is October 14th.
0: Okay, thank you very much.
6: And now, Smiley's Sucky Sports Report.
7: You suck!
0: Uh-huh. All right, brought to you by Suave. Men, 2-in-1, body and face wash. Tonight, NFL season kicks off officially.
4: We have two things going at the same time.
0: We do?
1: It does feel like quite an event.
0: Oh, okay.
4: Good God.
0: I didn't even notice it.
4: It's like a middle school band.
0: It's like two things going. Help! Turn off one of them. So NFL season kicks off tonight, New England versus Seattle. So that's going down. The Colts open their regular season against the Baltimore Ravens. That's coming up on Sunday at 1 o'clock at Lucas Oil Stadium. Blue, the mascot, and the cheerleaders will dye.
4: No!
0: I'm not done. Oh.
4: That's not the whole sentence.
0: No, no.
4: Dye
0: the downtown canal blue. So they're going to dye the canal.
4: If the Colts don't win, we will kill one of these.
0: No!
4: Why?
0: She was
4: you don't
0: so
4: want
0: young.
4: Blue to die, do you?
0: The Indians lost to the Omaha Storm Chasers last night, 6-1. Series continues tonight, Victory Field. It's, per at the park, I believe. Mm-hmm. $7 cat tickets. If you want to take your cat, you can do it.
1: I bet that's going to be wild and probably a cat on the field, is my guess.
4: Can you take any cat? Like,
2: how do they know if it's my cat?
3: That's true. Like, I mean, you pick up a cat.
2: Yeah, just pick up some strays.
0: Why not?
2: And then, you know what's great about taking a stray?
0: Yeah.
2: You don't have to take him home.
0: That's true.
2: Just leave him.
3: There have been, like, professional baseball games that have had to be stopped because a cat was on the field.
0: Oh,
3: and then all of these people are chasing the cat. The cat can jump and get away.
0: Yeah.
2: Well, hasn't there been where they've thrown the ball so hard that it's exploded a bird?
0: Hit a bird, yeah.
2: And going by. But that's where the cats are interested.
1: Piece of information. Cats must remain in carriers or on a leash throughout the game.
7: Okay. Thank you. Thank you so much.
3: So you can't just carry a cat, a stray cat.
2: Yeah, I can. I will.
0: College football, you got Purdue and Wake Forest. That's coming up Saturday in West Lafayette. And then IU plays Howard, Howard Bison. That'll be Saturday at noon down in Bloomington. So
1: sweet.
0: There you go. That's your sports. That's what's happening here on the Smiley Morning Show. And we are playing Ask the Question. Explain this to me, how this works again.
2: So I will give you the answer to a question. You guys have to come up with the question. And it could be any question as long as it makes sense for the answer. I get to score you. And depending on how much I like your question, you get a point or more.
0: Ooh, okay.
1: Or
2: and you're playing
1: more
2: for your listener.
0: Okay.

0: Remember, the first round, you do buzz in with your name, but once we get to the rocket round, okay. you just Ooh. Ask the question.
1: Okay.
2: All right.
0: Here we go. Okay. Ask the question. Ask the question. The answer is frosted tips.
1: Tony.
3: Oh, what was that terrible hairstyle that Smiley had in the 90s?
0: That is correct for 2 points.
2: So did Justin Timberlake, man. I even had the blue, like, glasses.
3: Yes,
2: like,
3: you did. And the puka shell necklace.
2: Puka shell.
4: Button-up bowling shirt.
0: You know, yeah. he's a great comparison. Look how well Justin Timberlake turned out.
2: Well, he turned out pretty...
4: Yeah, he's doing great right now.
0: Yeah, he's rich, but he's sad on the inside. He's drinking something away. Ask the question. A promise ring.
1: Nikki. What was the thing the Jonas Brothers were known for?
2: Oh, that's right.
0: That is correct. Yes. That's for a point.
3: That wasn't a promise ring. It was a purity ring.
2: It was. That's right.
1: You said it was correct, so shut up.
2: Oh, yeah. It was a purity ring, though.
1: Miss gets extra points for anything she does.
3: A promise ring is different than a purity
0: ring.
3: It's
0: like a pre-engagement ring.
4: You're right. Don't do that, by the way. Yeah. I had a coffee shop the other day, Naya Coffee, I think, or Nia, however you say it, in off Mass Ave. Great place. You should go. But I was in line in front of these two girls, and they were young. And then one of them was 19 and engaged. And then they were talking about how they would definitely need to have all their kids before 26 and all the plans that they have, and it took everything in my whole body not to turn around and be like, don't do it.
0: What's wrong
4: with you're planning, don't do it. But
0: why?
2: Everybody's different.
0: Their brains aren't fully formed. They need guidance.
3: Thank you.
0: Don't do it. Camp Rock.
3: Tony. What's a really silly movie that'll make you laugh?
2: Well, it's a good movie.
0: Sure. That's
4: I don't
0: a
4: know that it was
0: sure.
4: that funny.
3: Well, that was,
0: yeah.
3: I never
0: it's
3: saw
0: fine.
3: No. Oh.
0: A soul patch.
3: Nikki.
1: What's that thing you've got soup in?
0: Oh. Yeah. I'll give it to you for 2 points. I like that. Yeah, it does catch a lot of weird
4: stray. Did you have
0: a
4: soul patch?
0: No, I had a professor in college who had one.
4: Ugh.
0: And I had written like a whole parody song about the soul patch because it was so distracting.
4: Gross.
0: I mean, it was like bigger than normal, but not quite a goatee.
4: Yeah.
0: It was like an inverted goatee. So it like took up the majority of this. Yeah.
2: That's weird.
0: That's weird. Uh-huh. It was like Satan.
2: It was like Satan.
1: It was like Satan.
0: Yeah. Here's the next one.
2: Maybe he was Satan.
3: I didn't know Satan had a soul patch.
4: I mean, it makes sense.
0: Have you ever seen a drawing of Satan?
3: Yeah, you're right. Okay.
2: That's right. Why is that? Because
0: he takes your soul. You have to go through the soul patch.
2: Yeah, you got a soul patch.
0: When he eats your soul. A denim vest.
3: Tony. What's half of a Canadian tuxedo?
0: Yeah, the math is wrong. It's a fourth of a Canadian tuxedo. Because you have to have the jacket and the tie.
2: Yeah, that's true. Yeah.
0: And the pants. Matching bandanas.
1: Nikki. What do all bikers love to wear?
0: Yeah. Give it to you. That's a point. Reunion tour.
1: Tony.
3: What's a good way for a boy band to make money when they're all out?
0: Yeah.
3: When they're all out.
0: When they're all out.
3: Of money.
0: When they're all out.
2: The bullet. What do you call it? The bullet.
0: The rocket round.
2: The rocket round. The rocket round. Ask the question.
0: Group hugs.
1: What do I got to get right now?
0: I didn't understand any of it. 1 point to each of you.
1: Okay,
0: here we go. Backup dancer.
1: What is Ariana Grande dating right now?
0: Yes.
4: Oh, very good. Thank you.
0: That's really good. Hair gel.
3: What am I going to put in my hair?
0: Yep. I'll give it to you. Tour bus.
1: Where should we go make out?
2: Never mind.
0: Yeah. Good stuff.
2: I wish I had a tour bus. I wish I had a tour bus.
1: You just shouted, I wish I had a tour bus.
2: That's not a question. I always do this.
1: I mean, technically, you kind of do, right?
2: Yeah. I kind of do, yeah.
0: A side ponytail.
3: What am I going to wear tomorrow?
2: What are you going to wear tomorrow? Oh,
1: she only gets a point if she does it.
0: You don't get that point until tomorrow.
3: Come on!
0: No.
1: I want to see it.
2: I do too.
0: Guy liner.
1: What's a really good idea for highlighting your eyes?
2: What does Green Day wear?
0: Yes! Smiley's in for a point! Oh,
2: thank you.
0: And we have to do a tiebreaker, okay, so this is for just Nikki and Tony, who are tied at 7.
3: Well, you did get 1 point.
2: Yeah, I did. Ask the question. Okay, what is the question?
0: The question. Right, the answer? The answer is this. Fedora.
3: What am I going to put on a mandate?
0: Okay, now I'm going to have to hear them individually to score.
3: What am I going to put on my head?
4: What you should never wear on a date. It's not quite a question, is it?
0: Tony wins.
4: Yeah, that's fair.
2: But also
4: what I said, Stan, stop doing that. Stop wearing them. No. Stop it. Soul patches, no.
2: Okay, that means Tony's partner wins. Congratulations, Julie. Julie, you win.
5: Oh, thank you.
2: Yeah.
5: Yay.
2: Yeah. You're going to go see the Jonas Brothers in concert. How does that sound? Sound pretty good?
5: I am so excited.
2: Yeah, you will have so much fun. Hold the line. We'll get you those tickets. Hey. It's our boy band show here on 98.

0: I've ZPL. Now that we live here in Indy, I live in Indy, that song always reminds me of It's Gonna Be May.
1: Of course.
0: The meme, you know, when
2: it's
0: race month.
2: The meme is everywhere, but it makes more sense in Indy.
0: Us. The Girl Scouts have announced that they will be introducing Patch Pals when the next cookie season launches in January.
1: What is a Patch Pal?
0: They are soft-baked blueberry muffin-flavored cookies for dogs.
3: Okay.
0: For dogs.
1: Oh, get it. Okay.
0: So they're doing a dog cookie.
1: I don't mind.
0: Yeah.
1: It's just, you know, another
0: Is
1: way
0: your mom still connected to the Girl Scouts?
3: I didn't think dogs could eat blueberries. I thought they were poisonous.
1: They can. No.
2: Oh, blueberries are good for dogs. Oh. Grapes are bad.
3: Oh, okay.
2: Garlic,
3: I see.
2: Onion, bad.
3: Aren't grapes just dehydrated blueberries?
2: Nope.
1: That's not how that works.
3: I don't know
2: how any of this works.
3: I don't know that I trust it.
0: Here's a fun fact about BJ's Wholesale Club.
1: Fun facts about BJ's.
2: We love BJ's.
0: Fun facts. Okay, I've got one in my neighborhood. I finally
1: you
0: just bought
1: BJ
0: into it.
1: You got BJ in your neighborhood?
0: Yes. So it's like a Costco, but it's a BJ's, and it's right down the street from my house. So I bought into it, even though people keep talking about there's going to be a new Costco in Westfield. I don't believe it. They always say rumors all the time about that kind of stuff. Anyway, here's the fun fact about BJ's Wholesale Club. It was founded in 1984, and the name came from the initials of Beverly Jean Welch. So the daughter of the company's then next president, Merv Welch.
1: But they couldn't do B-dubs, right? So they had to.
0: Yeah.
1: They thought, you know what is better than B-dubs? BJ's.
0: BJ's.
2: I want to tell
0: you. B-dubs reminds me of Buffalo Wild Wings.
1: Right, exactly.
0: That's how we say it locally.
2: Westfield is moving forward with plans to bring a new Costco warehouse to the city. According to reports from the Indianapolis Star, they say it's going to be on the northwest corner of 191st and E Street. It is now the city council introduction is coming at the end of September, and planning commission review is at in the middle of October. So it's anticipated for next year, pending city approval.
0: All right, BJ's, I'm going to cancel my membership.
1: Why would you say that?
2: Well,
0: because I can't have one at every place. You know?
1: Could.
3: They don't need
1: there
3: you.
1: There aren't rules.
3: They don't think that BJ's will be fine.
2: Now,
3: they'll
2: are
3: be
2: the
3: fine.
2: BJ's lines better than the Costco lines? Because that's what keeps me away from Costco.
0: The couple of times that I've gone in, I get gas there quite a bit.
2: Yeah.
0: Use the gas because that's
2: a
0: good deal.
2: Are there lines at the
0: gas? No, not really.
2: Okay.
0: Yeah. But do you have membership at BJ's as well?
1: Oh, sorry. I thought we were talking about Costco lines.
0: Yeah.
1: My bad.
0: But inside, it's been okay. I think it just hasn't been busy the times I've gone.
2: I keep wanting to do one of those because I get all these TikToks about how much you can save and how great
0: wine,
2: the deals are.
0: You can get good deals on wines.
2: Oh,
0: you know, same at Costco. And then also, the gas is good. And I got hooked on those oranges, those really fancy oranges.
1: Sumo oranges.
0: Yeah, what are they called?
1: Sumo.
0: Yeah, these sumo oranges. And then you buy a six-pack of them there, and it was cheap.
1: And if you have, like, a family where you need, like, buying giant things of paper towels and toilet paper, or like everybody eats all these. Like my mom, when we were kids, it was like Sam's Club. It was just always, all the time.
0: Yep.
1: For the
0: quantity.
1: Things we, so it does save you.
0: Okay, any traffic problems, Tony?
2: Oh, yes.
0: Tony?
2: We do have some traffic problems. I just have
0: traffic
2: to open bus to tell you about
0: please.
2: It. Okay, we have an accident at Churchman and Raymond Street, and then we have an accident at Pleasant Run Parkway North. At Southeastern Avenue. We've got an accident on the southwest side, Canby, on Kentucky Avenue.
0: All right, the boy band stuff has been fun this morning. We'll get to more of your requests in just a couple of seconds. And Nikki's Quickie's on the way!
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9: I don't need to hear anything from anybody. There's too much riding on my mind being locked in. Play offense, not defense. 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You hit a ball in the gap, run. 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

0: really annoying. Urologists have found more and more people are hunting down that bladder Botox, or as I like to call it, Gotox. They've been using it for a while for people with overactive bladders. It's especially prominent amongst women, but now people are using it when they're headed on long road trips because it doesn't last forever, but it does prevent you from having to go as often.
1: I have to pee. I really have to pee.
0: If you're a woman who's trying to get ahead in the business world, you might want to cut your hair.
2: The only woman that's ever looked good with short hair is Halle Berry's boobs.
0: In a new study, the perception of women with long hair was a very sexy, ooh, so hot kind of a thing. But they also determined that those women, based on their hair alone, were less intelligent, whereas women with shorter hair had the perception that they were better at business and smarter.
3: Maybe I'll get my hair cut short, too.
2: Well, no, no way. I forbid it.
3: You can't forbid that.
2: Yes, I can. That's the one thing men are allowed to control about women. That and your uterus and how much money you make and also everything else.
0: It's a $200 fine if you want to try and poop in public in New Zealand.
4: Wait, what are you doing? Oh, come on.
0: But the law states that if you can prove that you did it, but you were certain that nobody was watching, you can get out of the $200 fine.
4: Pick up my poop. Pick up my poop! I'm not picking up your poop!
0: Except that people are doing it all over the place and they're having problems because there are piles of human sewage everywhere and they're worried it's going to get into the waterway.
5: Hey, you, pick up that poop.
6: You heard him pick up my poop.
0: So now they're trying to change that law so that they aren't stuck dealing with those public poo-poo piles.
4: I need a plastic bag.
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9: Any new edition yet today? 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There's one of my favorites. I haven't even got to that yet.
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9: 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Smiley Morning Show. I posted a little thing on our social media. I said, name your favorite boy band member.
0: Uh-huh.
9: Not the band.
11: I'm a big fan of those boys. I like all their members.
9: Here's a couple. See if you agree. Donnie Wahlberg. Anybody?
0: I mean,
12: yeah, he's fine.
9: Zach Hansen. Ooh,
12: yeah, he's okay. Fine.
9: Chris Kirkpatrick.
12: Yeah, I like him.
9: AJ McLean.
12: Yeah, I remember.
9: What are some other ones? Howie D.
0: Yeah.
9: Brian Littrell. Brian Littrell. Joey McIntyre.
0: Uh-huh.
9: Yes. Justin Timberlake. There's one for Justin. There's a Michael Jackson one. I guess that's technically
0: five. Yeah.
9: Nick Carter.
12: Uh-huh. You know what? I can wait because I don't want to be old and almost dead. But when they're all very old, I can't wait to see what those shows look like. If you have just like geriatric women wheeled up to the stage.
0: Well, let me tell you, as a child who went to a Neil Diamond concert once, yes, it was everyone's grandmas on like screaming at the top of their lungs, "I love you, Neil!
13: Oh my God."
0: So, yeah.
12: This is going to be wild. I recently watched a video, Johnny Cash's last performance.
9: Yeah, oh, yeah.
12: And they just had to basically, like, hold his hands at the guitar and, like, move his jaw up and down.
9: Smiley Morning Show, it's our boy band, Explosion! And you got to play some 98 Degrees. If you haven't done that yet.

0: like to see my hardest thing?
1: No.
0: Okay, I'm sorry. I didn't. My mic was on there. Sorry.
1: I don't believe it's that hard.
0: It's not. It's not. Smiley Morning Show on 99.5 ZPL. It's our boy band show. We'll get to more requests in just a couple of seconds. We've got to get to Nikki's Quickies. We got a secret sound contest. We might just have a winner, $600 on the line for that in just a couple of seconds.
2: Movies,
1: music, everything.
3: Everything pop culture. Now. These are Nikki's Quickies.
0: Okay, what's going on today?
1: Well, there are conversations happening about John Mulaney, the comedian, starring in a reimagining of Get Smart. This was a 1965 spoof and kind of like a detective type deal way back when. Yeah. And it was kind of meant to be kind of a commentary on Sean Connery's James Bond at the time when that came out. Well, then in 2008, they were like, let's remake it. And then Steve Carell was in it and Anne Hathaway and The Rock. And then it went okay. And now they thought, let's remake it. So
4: again?
1: Yep. Because there's nothing new under the sun, apparently.
4: I like John Mulaney. I just would rather him not do that.
1: Yeah.
0: It'll be
1: especially
0: fine.
1: Especially when it's been, like, I understand there was to a degree, like, you know, like A Star Is Born. It'd been enough time. They found a way to do it.
4: Yeah.
1: But when you've tried and it didn't go great,
4: yeah.
1: Should we try again? But they're working on it.
4: And Steve Carell is funny. Like, it's not like they got, you know.
1: And The Rock. And Anne Hathaway. Yeah. Like, it should have worked.
4: Yeah.
0: The canal is now blue, ladies and gentlemen.
1: Oh,
0: sorry to interrupt.
1: It's been blown.
0: The canal, it's been blown. I mean, blown.
4: Oh.
0: By,
5: it's been blown.
0: Blue, the
5: balloon.
0: Mascot, and the cheerleaders.
5: This is exciting.
0: It's now blue, officially. Yeah, when I was a kid, I watched this Get Smart with my grandpa and grandma.
1: Yeah, I used to watch it on Nick at Night with my mom.
0: Yeah.
5: Who was the original comedian? Because he was funny.
0: He was good.
5: He was a great comedian
0: who
5: played Max Smart.
0: Yes.
1: Don Adams is his name.
0: Don Adams. Okay.
1: Don Adams.
0: Oh, Don Adams. You think he's still alive?
5: No.
4: I would prefer John Mulaney do stand up, I guess.
1: He died in 2005.
5: Yeah, but he's going to take the payday, you know? Yeah. Like, I would, you know, if I offered to go do a remake, sure, why not? You know?
4: Well, I will tell you that John Mulaney is the one comedy show I cried and had to leave.
1: It wasn't great.
0: You know what I liked? The Naked Gun, that last one that came out.
1: Yes. You did?
0: It's good.
1: Was it good? I haven't seen it yet.
5: So directed and written by Akiva Schaffer in The Lonely Island and starring Liam Neeson.
0: Yes.
5: And it was hilarious.
4: Good to know. Funny.
0: So dumb. I love the Naked Gun movies. Yeah. This lived up to that. You know,
1: that's nice.
0: That's good.
1: We had John Legend. He dropped a new single. We got Daylight. Now, his album Muse is produced by Pharrell, so you'll kind of hear it in this.

0: John Legend.
1: I love John Legend.
0: So good. So smooth.
1: The new album is called Muse, and that comes out October 23rd.
0: Okay.
1: And then, maybe you missed this book release, because I totally did. Nicholas Sparks had a book that came out in October of last year called Remain. Well, it all was built out of this crazy situation. So, way back in Notebook times, right? Nicholas Sparks wrote The Notebook.
0: Okay.
1: Then they wanted to adapt it into a screenplay for the movie. Well, it wasn't going great, so they brought in a kind of lesser-known writer, somebody who wasn't really established yet, and that was M. Night Shyamalan. Okay, so he worked on The Notebook screenplay, just so you know.
2: Cool.
1: Well, they enjoyed working together, so they came up with this idea. Nicholas Sparks was gonna, they had a story in mind. Nicholas Sparks would write the book for it. M. Night Shyamalan would do the movie for it. And so you have this kind of like, the beautiful romance thing that Nicholas Sparks knows how to build along with the freaky, scary stuff of M. Night Shyamalan. Mm. So the trailer is out. Now, the trailer didn't have a lot of audio stuff that I could play for you, but I'll explain it a little bit. Jake Gyllenhaal, he's a reclusive architect. He moves to a small town for work. He meets an alluring young woman played by Phoebe Dynevor. Ooh. And then she's like, oh, let me break you out of your shell. And they're having so much fun and they're being in love. And then there's also a deadly mystery that hangs over the town. And she's like, deadly. Come on, I'm bringing you into that. So whatever M. Night Shyamalan does at the end of things, you know, twisty,
3: right?
1: Signs, Sixth Sense, etc. The Village. Anyway, so the movie comes out Valentine's Day of next year. So okay. 2027. If you wanted to get the book now, catch up. So then when the movie comes out, you're ready to go. And then you could sit next to people and go, the book was better. You could do that. You got time.
0: Smiley's Book Club.
1: Oh.
0: Wait, I would never have a book club.
1: That's true. It would be, the goal is to finish a book.
0: You just
1: have to read a book.
0: I think I read some of Howard Stern's Private Parts book.
1: Some of.
0: And then the entire Blubber book.
1: Was that the last full book?
0: What? I mean, probably.
2: Yeah. Are you talking about books you read when you were 17?
0: Yes.
1: You read Blubber at 17?
0: I don't know.
2: Who was behind?
0: I don't remember. Judy Blume was my favorite author.
2: I mean, now you could just take a picture of a book, put it in ChatGPT, and say, hey, give me the highlights. Even better yet, have her tell you the highlights.
0: Yeah.
2: And like, give me the deal if you don't want to read it.
0: Yep, it's true. Anything else?
2: Book club's just for wine. Anyway, getting the ladies together and getting drunk and doing gossip.
1: Thanks for telling women what we do at book clubs.
2: Oh, I know what you do at book clubs. I've Mrs. Doubtfire at a book club before.
0: Really? All right, secret sound time here. A secret sound.
2: It's something going into a jar.
0: What's in the jar? Lauren, I'm going to play a sound for you. You're going to tell me what sound it is, and then I'm going to give you money. Okay? What did you say then? I'm confused on the jackpot. Is it $550 or $600?
1: $600.
0: $600. Here we go. Listen up. Did you hear that, Lauren?
4: I did.
0: You can play it one more time. For $600, what is the secret sound?
4: I think it's aluminum bottle caps.
0: Aluminum bottle caps going into a jar.
1: She didn't say going into a jar.
5: True.
0: Oh, is it going into a jar?
4: Yes, it's going into a jar.
0: I think we've established that.
1: I mean, I'm just saying she didn't say it.
0: Okay.
1: Whoa, Lauren.
0: What did she say?
1: Tell me, Lauren.
0: Tell us.
4: I need to know.
0: Did he win? Did she win?
2: Oh, my God. Girl.
4: I freaking won.
2: Did you say aluminum bottle caps?
4: I did.
2: You got it right, girl.
1: You see?
4: That's it.
0: You just won $600.
2: I'll give it to you even though it's aluminum can tabs, but close enough.
0: Okay.
1: Wow.
0: Okay.
4: All right.
0: Okay.
4: All right. Run me the $600, please.
0: $600 coming your way.
4: Run me the six.
0: $600. So, did you just come up with that this morning, or have you been thinking about this?
4: Okay, so I actually just found out about the concert yesterday.
0: The contest or
2: the concert or contest?
0: Okay,
4: great. It's a concert in my head all the time.
0: Right.
2: It does sound like the beginning of a song.
4: Like, totally, I won. I knew it. I believed in myself. All I did was listen to the radio show one time.
0: You just listened to radio show one
4: time.
0: People are so mad.
1: Was it the first time you ever listened to us
4: yesterday? They can be mad about it. Yeah, yesterday was the first time I ever listened to you guys.
1: Well, now you have to.
4: You don't even know what station this is, but... My man texted me the station. He said it's, hold on, look at the text. He said it's 99.5 DPL.
0: Yeah, this is so
1: amazing.
0: Weird.
1: He's hilarious.
0: Yeah. Hey, you won fair and square.
1: We're glad you are listening now. Yeah,
2: maybe. There's tens of our regular listeners who are pissed.
0: Yeah, that's what I'm saying.
4: They'd be mad. I would offer them a latte, but I need it for mine. So.
0: Okay. $600 is yours. What part of town do you live in?
4: I live in Indy, the north side.
0: North side?
1: Okay.
0: Okay. And what are you going to do with your $600?
4: We're going to Vegas on Halloween.
0: Are you really?
1: Oh, that would be fun. Yes.
0: Where are you going to stay?
4: We are staying at the Wingate.
0: Okay.
1: What is your costume going to be?
4: I am going to be Toadstool for Super Mario.
1: Cute. Hilarious. Okay. Right, cool. I thought she was going to go super sexy.
3: Yeah. No, I love it.
4: No,
0: there's
4: no.
0: Those say you can't not be sexy Toadstool. probably can.
4: No, it's actually going to be just you know, regular Toadstool. Because he wasn't really sexy. He was just a Toadstool. He's a mushroom or whatever.
0: Okay. All right. Lauren, be a shroom.
1: Do you feel compelled now to listen to us a little bit more often? Wow, $600?
0: No, you know what? We're taking the money away.
2: I love that honesty.
1: Damn, Lauren.
4: I'm not going to hold you, man. I'm not going to hold you. That Freaky Deaky song threw me all the way off.
0: The Boys to Men? Today's a special day. We are playing boy bands.
4: It's the boy band. Yeah, I heard.
0: Yeah, is there
4: I'm
0: any?
4: I'm not impressed.
0: Is there any?
1: I'm so glad giving her all this money.
0: What's your music? What do you like to listen to?
4: I like to listen to everything. What I don't like is bluegrass or pretty much bluegrass.
1: Okay, well we don't do that.
0: We don't play bluegrass.
1: We are non-bluegrass.
4: So I could come back.
0: But you have to like Ella Langley a lot, Choosing Texas.
2: Which is nearly bluegrass, so
0: I'm kind of like screwed on that. Okay, $600 is yours. Hold the line, we'll get you set up with that cash. And
4: Thank you. You guys have a great week.
1: Love you.
0: You just tuned in, this is Popcan Tabs.
2: Yes,
0: soda
2: yes.
0: Cans.
2: Aluminum tabs.
4: Aluminum. Okay.
0: Aluminum. Okay, yeah. There's a little different tone. Okay. All right. Hold the line. We'll get you some money.
4: Fill the line.
0: Okay, stay there. All right, and then we'll do a fresh new sound for you tomorrow. So congratulations. And what was her name? It was
1: Lauren.
0: Lauren from the north side. Okay. All right, time for traffic.
2: Short time listener, never time
0: never
2: listener.
0: Never again.
1: Hilarious.
0: What a wild day. Okay.
2: Hey, you got to love that hustle, though. I love that.
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0: Smiley Morning Show with a little throwback to New Edition for the older boy band fans out there like me. Man, I loved, there was a song called Can You Stand the Rain, and I know you've heard me gush about it before, but it was such a good song.
1: Stop gushing.
0: So sweet. Yeah, New Edition. There's a song called Candy Girl. I think this is the one you were singing earlier, Producer Will. I think this is the one.
2: Oh, yeah.
0: And Mr. Telephone Man. All right, coming up, more boy bands on the big show. Plus, TikTok Tony with some really interesting TikTok drama, local drama, all kinds of stuff to share with you coming up.
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1: Okay, you guys ready for the TikToks?
2: Ready.
1: Are you sure?
3: Let's
2: go.

0: What do we got here today?
1: Okay. I have so much TikTok drama for you.
0: Okay, all right, love the drama.
1: So we're going to start with some local TikTok drama.
0: Okay.
1: Which is even better.
0: Okay.
1: Okay. Have you heard of Uptown Cafe in Noblesville?
2: I have not.
3: Oh, is this the thing? Is something with nursing? You can nurse?
1: No.
2: Oh, man.
1: So a lady went to Uptown Cafe. Okay. Just a random lady went there, and then she posted a TikTok on her TikTok page.
4: So I just went out to eat for lunch, and I went to this place called Uptown Cafe. It's in downtown Noblesville. It's locally owned, which I love because I want to support local businesses. And I went in, you know, with my Purdue hat and everything. I sat down and I noticed that there was an employee wearing their Habib or Ajib or whatever you call that, head covering.
0: Oh boy.
4: And I just asked the waitress, I'm like, you know, is this place run by Muslims by any chance? Because I just was curious. I got a bad vibe when I walked in there. Like, nobody was friendly.
0: Oh boy.
4: Even the customers just were kind of like looking like they were in a bad mood, kind of like focused and like didn't want to make eye contact. And then when they did, they just like looked away, even if I smiled, which is very strange because usually when I like see somebody, if I smile, usually I'm used to getting positive feedback. At least somebody smiling or acknowledging me or something. And that didn't happen. I'm like, that's so weird. So I asked one of the girls, she was young, you know, is it run by Muslims? And she said, no. I'm like, okay, good. Just wondered. I mean, they like scare me. Oh. So I just was curious.
0: Oh boy.
1: Okay. So she,
0: yeah.
4: Oh, ahead. And then my waitress came by. It took a while.
0: I can stop it.
1: Yeah.
0: Okay.
1: So she posted that.
0: Oh boy.
1: And it did not go the way she thought it was going to go.
2: No, it did not.
3: What way did she think it was going to go?
1: Well, here's the thing. Well, is when you, you know, with the algorithms the way they are, you believe a certain way and you get videos. So you start to think everybody feels the same way you do.
0: Yes.
1: That's
0: true.
2: And then you strike out boldly when everyone goes, what did you say?
1: So what happened is she pulled a lady aside and said, you know, because there was the 16-year-old, her waitress had a hijab on. And so she asked another girl who happened to be the manager. So the manager said, hey, to the 16-year-old girl, I'm going to take this table. She was admittedly slightly rude to her and told her she doesn't need to come back. Okay. So then here's a little update.
0: Okay. From her?
1: This is from a lady who... A different lady.
0: Okay.
5: Well, I have a doozy of an update for you. The server manager who she confided these bigoted opinions about Muslims to, who then subsequently waited on her, was rude to her and told her she was no longer welcome to come back to the cafe. Her name is Alex, and she posted a video clarifying very simply what the interaction was, how it went, and then how it ended. This lady has now filed an order of protection against Alex. That's right. She is alleging that Alex is stalking her. She's also requesting that the court order Alex to publicly apologize to her for all of this.
0: Oh, boy.
3: Wait, what?
1: The woman who posted the video.
2: The original.
1: Then sued the waitress.
2: For, like, a restraining order. Like, you're stalking me.
1: Yeah.
0: Oh, wow.
2: I need a protective order against you.
3: So this person clearly has a mental health disorder.
1: Well,
2: we don't say clearly because we don't know.
1: Yeah, I don't know. So so this poor woman who's a waitress, a manager at Uptown Cafe was like, I'd have to go to court. So she went to court last week, and this is her posting what happened.
0: All right.
6: Hey, friends. So this is the update you've been looking for. I just got out of court. Everything went exceptionally well. Big shout out to Rebecca Eimerman. She took my case on pro bono and she freaking was a badass. She got the petition for the restraining order dismissed. She also got Michelle court ordered to pay her fees in the amount of $1,800. And at the end of it all, I found out that she was charged with unlawful carrying of a handgun. So
3: good God.
6: I
0: okay.
6: Just
0: wow.
3: Holy smokes.
1: Yeah.
0: That's crazy.
1: Weird, but like it's gone so viral and it's happening right here. Wow. It's so nuts.
2: Well, and not only that, but like when the lawsuit originally came around, there were people going like, is somebody a lawyer who can help with this?
1: Yes.
2: Because so like a great lawyer came in and was like, I'll take it. Yeah. Like, I got you, girl.
3: Home run.
2: Yeah. Home run.
3: Jeez.
1: Okay, so that was our local drama, but now we have a little national drama. Okay. Okay. So there's this new artist out. Her name is Stella Lefty.
2: Okay.
1: Now, a side note, she's the daughter of a billionaire, okay?
2: Yes.
1: The guy who started Groupon. So people are already, like, kind of being mean to her about being a Nepo baby, which, you know, you don't get to decide who your parents are. And if your dad's super rich, that's pretty awesome, right? Except she has this new song called Boston. It hits number 2 on Spotify, and it's a great
2: country
1: song.
0: Should I play it?
1: Play a little bit of it. Yeah.
0: Okay, yeah, yeah. On the train back to Boston, and we're we played this. Yeah.
1: Yeah, I like that song. It was very familiar to us, right?
0: Yeah, yeah.
1: Because it is very similar to Noah Kahan's Stick Season.
3: Yes, I was trying to figure this out when I've been playing this.
1: Yes.
3: I've been like, this is something that is very similar.
0: Should I play that?
1: Yeah, yeah.

0: drink alcohol till my friends come home for Christmas, and I'll dream each night of some version of you that I
1: So everybody said this is very similar, and she was like, no, it isn't. It was not an inspiration of my song at all. And then people went into her socials, and she had covered Stick Season over 20 times. All these different videos of her covering Stick Season.
2: And this, how did this melody just come to me?
3: I had no idea.
1: So then, the album comes out, and people start looking at other songs. Another song comes from the Chicks. There's a Chick song that's very, very similar. Then a third song sounds way too much like Blake Shelton's song, okay? Now, here's an update from a guy about the fourth and fifth songs.
4: Somebody tell me this is a joke. Stella Lefty is accused of copying two more songs in the last 4 days since I last made a video about this exact topic about her ripping off a Blake Shelton song. In case you've missed it, Stella Lefty's huge hit Boston has been sitting pretty at number 2 on the Billboard Hot 100 for the last few weeks. And after it came out, many noticed that it sounded very similar to Noah Kahan's Stick Season, which Stella has said was not the inspiration behind creating Boston, but after posting at least 20 different covers of performing this song, that went viral, and now Noah Kahan is accredited songwriter on Boston. The second song this happened with is Stella's song Summer You Were Mine, which is directly interpolating the Chicks' song There's Your Trouble. Then the third song was Stella's song Why Wouldn't We, directly interpolating Blake Shelton's song I'll Name the Dogs. And now we have songs 4 and 5, and it is just unbelievable that I'm here making this video again. The song off of Stella's EP from 2025 called Misery has been going viral because it sounds very, very similar to a song that you probably know.
5: What is that song? Do you know it?
1: So this, he's playing the second song. Okay. That's called Misery.
5: Oh, this is Misery?
1: Yeah.
5: I'm sorry, go ahead.
1: So the first one was Misery. That was her song.
5: Okay.
1: And this next one is going into the new one. Yeah.
5: Got it.
1: It's from The Greatest Showman.
4: It is egregious. Man. It is just beyond me. There's a fifth song by Stella. This one's called 7-Eleven that seems very similar to Teenage Dirtbag.

0: This woman so is just ripping off
1: Stella
0: everything.
1: Stella Lefty, they're now calling Stella Thefty.
0: Ah.
1: And that's why I love the internet.
0: That's so good. That is
2: That's
0: great.
2: Crazy.
0: Crazy stuff. Great, good drama. Thank you, Tony.
2: Good job, Tony.
0: Appreciate it.
2: It was a good job on that.
0: All right, that's a wrap for us. Thanks so much for listening. Producer Will takes from here. He's got home show tickets up at the Grand Park. What's it called?
2: It's called the Suburban Indie Show.
0: Oh, I love those home shows.
2: Yeah, they're great.
0: You know,
2: great.
0: You get a lot of good ideas for your house.
2: Outside plants. Do you like porch furniture?
0: Yes,
2: do
0: I do.
1: Like, I like all those things.
0: Yes.
3: Goodbye.
0: So he's got tickets to give away.
2: Do you like tarps?
1: Yes.
0: I love a good tarp.
2: I'm going to guess there's some tarp option.
0: Yeah.
2: A large tarp to cover your porch furniture?
1: Oh, wow.
2: We're going to tarp the hell out of stuff.
0: This has been Satan's Soul Patch edition of the world-famous Smiley Morning Show, day 5,882.
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0: Satan's Soul Patch. All right. Produced by Will. Boys, I've strained my instrument, Baffenberger.
2: Professional instrument.
1: Oh.
0: Quickies by Nikki. Don't talk about your child marriage around her. Reed. Extra help by Tony. Full of dirty points. De Kaiser. Full of dirty points. Okay. And then behind the scenes help by Maria Freaky Deaky Nevins.
1: Oh.
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What's up? It's Will, 99.5 ZPL. Welcome to Middays on this radio station. I'm your mid-DJ, Willie P. Hey, get this, Bruno Mars tonight. Are you excited? He's at Lucas Oil. Get hyped. Bruno's here.

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0: 90s, hot and humid with showers later this afternoon. Tomorrow, we're still going to have morning showers, but that clears up, and then it'll be much cooler in the high 70s.
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That's Will, 99.5 ZPL. Congratulations to Lauren from the North Side. She won Smiley Secret Sound, $600. She knew the sound was dropping pop can tabs into a jar, aluminum tabs. And she had listened to the show for the first time, got in and won, and said she'd never listen again. So I guess she won't even hear this.

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I'm Will, producer Will from the Smiley Morning Show. Happy hump day. Hope you're humping something, guys. Get on a hump today. Hey, I wanted to give you an update. So the WNBA is on a break for that FIBA Women's Basketball World Cup over there in Berlin, Germany. But Team USA is rolling. They continue their historic 33-game tournament winning streak. Caitlin Clark and Aaliyah Boston are on that team. And today they play Hungary in the semifinals. You know they're going to win it. You know, they're just so good. Team USA, women's basketball.

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5: Indianapolis weather. Today it's in the low 90s, hot and humid. And then later we're going to have some showers, thunderstorms. But tomorrow, morning showers continue. That clears up and then we'll be much cooler in the high 70s. Come on, bring me
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0: 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Well, the Indians lost last night. Dang it. But they continue their home series tonight. And it's Purr in the Park. You can bring your cat.
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95 ZPL. I'm Will. 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

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It's a huge show tomorrow. Be there.

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0: humid with afternoon thunder showers coming in. Then tomorrow we're going to have morning showers, but that clears up. Then it'll be cooler in the upper 70s.
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Missouri Pretty Girl, it's Will, producer Will from the Smiley Morning Show. And Friday, Gas Man, Smiley Morning Show, out at a Wawa. I'm going to give you that hint. We're giving away free gas all morning thanks to Hensley Legal Group. Friday, be there. I can't move.

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0: 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I'm Will. Purdue and IU started their football season both with big wins over the weekend, and they're back home again this weekend. You got Purdue in West Lafayette on Saturday and IU in Bloomington on Saturday. That's great. Another home game. Love college football.
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5ZPL, what's up? It's Will, producer Wilp, and the Smiley Morning Show. TikTok Tony this morning on the show was hilarious. There's, in fact, a hot controversy locally out of Noblesville on TikTok right now. You got to go listen to the Smiley Morning Show podcast right now to catch up on that. Oh, that hot goss. It's actually pretty bad.

99.5 ZPL. I'm Will. Bruno Mars tonight at Lucas Oil. That's exciting. Are you going? If you're going to go to Bruno, you got to tell us what it's all about, what it was like tomorrow morning on the Smiley Morning Show. 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

99.5 ZPL, I'm Will. Happy Wednesday afternoon, hump day, hump something. Colts home opener is on Sunday. You got the Indians tonight at Victory Field. Team USA women's basketball in that tournament in Berlin. They play Hungary today. And then Purdue and IU, college football home games this weekend. That's good sports stuff.

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stage. Remember that song by Out of Sight back in the day? Well, tonight is the night that Bruno Mars takes the stage here in Indianapolis, Lucas Oil Stadium. We've thrown out all the tickets, we've had all the hype, and it all comes in tonight. How good is this show going to be? Post everything, pics, video, I want to see it all at ZPL.

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1: 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Bass persuades. 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

I'm pretty sure that was the song of the summer a couple of summers ago, and now we've graduated on to Tame Impala. 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

0: Into tonight, scattered showers and thunderstorms likely. 60% chance of rain, low around 70. Coming up tomorrow, thunderstorms throughout the day, high around 75 degrees.
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Wonderful Wednesday. Could turn into a scattered thunderstorm Wednesday. I'm just saying. Oh, side note. We're playing two ladies back-to-back that have absolutely just had the best 2026.

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Loving the Fergie reference in that song. A little sample they're doing. 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My name's Crash, presenting to you Jaden Tyler's vote for Song of the Summer. 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

is middle. Dominic Fike's got a really good catalog of music. A couple of songs. Well, one that stands out more importantly is Three Nights. And then Mona Lisa's really good as well. This one's called Baby Doll.

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1: 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So I suggest you be here. 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Zara Larsson, Lush Life on now.

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Speaking of spectacular, you like what I did there? Ariana Grande's latest album is exactly that. Petals already on. You know, the title track is on this radio station. So is this. Hate That I Made You Love Me.

0: 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And Lauren called in from the north side with her guess on the secret sound contest.
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0: cost of a fill-up starts to hurt, one hero answers the call. 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